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10: Hi there, Alana McIntyre here with the latest. Harsh weather is impacting rescue efforts in Nepal following the devastating flood, which has killed more than 675 people. 42 Australians are among the many missing after a large flood wave hit the Nepal-Tibet border, many describing it as being struck by liquid concrete. CNN anchor in Kathmandu, Anderson Cooper, says the situation is grim.
11: There's more than 9,300 Nepalese army forces out conducting these search and rescue, search and recovery.
10: Dramatic footage has emerged of a six-year-old girl being pulled from a collapsed building. The Minister for Social Services warns there's been an explosion in sexual violence among teenagers. Tanya Plibersek has told the ABC's Insiders social media is playing a huge role.
12: It's one of the reasons that we banned social media access for under 16s. It's why we've introduced age verification for pornography. But we know that there is absolutely more to do in this space, and we're very keen to work with Teach Us Consent on the Fix Our Algorithms campaign that they're running.
10: It's understood a 16-year-old girl from from Sydney's northern beaches passed away last week following a suspected choking during consensual intercourse. Pauline Hanson says the result of a by-election in WA should be a warning to the Labor Party. One Nation's Luke Hurdigan has claimed the seat of Secret Harbour in Perth South, one that's historically been safe for Labor. And about 40,000 people have been running over the Harbour Bridge as part of Sydney's biggest marathon.
9: Ken Frost Homes. White Rock Estate is your sunset address close to the city. 4CA. Your sport now.
10: Roosters star Sam Walker needs scans on his ankle after the Roosters' 26-12 loss to the Dolphins. Finns coach Christian Wolf says they've always believed they could make the finals.
13: Since the start of the year that we believe we can make the top eight, and we believe we're a top eight team, and we've gone a little bit better than that.
10: The Cowboys are into the finals after they beat the Tigers 24-10. The Wallabies have beaten Argentina in the first of two test games, 27-21.
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14: Well, it looks like we're in for a damp Sunday today, with the Bureau saying partly cloudy, a high chance of showers, and definitely breezy out there with those 35k an hour winds returning. An overnight low of 19 degrees and a high chance of showers tomorrow, but looking a little better later on in the week at this stage. Today, expecting a top of 26 degrees.
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0: Better music and more of it for CA. Hello there, Mark, joining in for your Sunday morning. Trust things are going very well for you. You're going to come back in just a moment. Screaming Jets are lined up and ready to go. Imagine this. You're having a lovely, quiet sleep in on your Sunday morning and the alarm goes off and it's this song. What the? Who the? Where the? Where? Time to get up and get going. Here at 4CA, we'll play it for you in just a moment.
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Policy A, better music and more of it. Beautiful song from Crowded House. Better be home soon. And Mr. James Brown in there. I got you. I feel good. What a classic song. Come back in just a moment. Backman Turner, Overdrive lining up, ready to go. Not enough of that stuttering in songs, is there? Not nowadays anymore. Anyway, Backman Turner Overdrive is coming up next here at 4CA.

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0: LCA, better music and more of it as we roll up to the 11 o'clock news bulletin. That coming up in just a moment. Check in on sport around the nation as well. Boys of Summer, Don Henley is lined up and ready to go. Yeah, that is a great song. The Killers are also on the way. And we'll keep going with Alicia Bridges. Oh, yeah, that's coming up in just a moment. I think I'll leave it to Alicia Bridges to sing it here at 4CA.
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11: Hi there, Alana McIntyre here with the latest. The number of missing Australians has risen to 42 as severe weather hampers rescue efforts following the devastating flood wave at the border of Nepal and Tibet. In total, almost 3,000 people are still unaccounted for and the death toll has risen to 675. World Vision's Roslyn Gabriel has told Seven many people remain cut off.
12: There is mud everywhere. There is people who are getting more desperate. We are desperately trying to get to communities that have not been reached. We were told of a community on Friday that is in need of food.
11: Rescuers have drilled a hole inside a tunnel at the hydropower site where it's hoped about 100 workers may still be alive, while a six-year-old girl has been pulled to safety from a collapsed building, although there are no signs of her parents. A man is fighting for life after being shot in his back at a home in Sydney's southwest. Police believe a number of men stormed the property in Guildford, shot the victim, then left in a white SUV. One Nation has claimed victory in the Secret Harbour by-election in WA. Gym owner Luke Herjigan saying locals have sent a message that will send shockwaves across the country. A Russian strike on a weapons depot has killed at least 37 people in the outskirts of Kyiv. About 40,000 people are running across the harbour bridge today for the Sydney Marathon. And Dolly Parton's niece has confirmed her aunt has been laid to rest in Nashville.
1: Ken Frost Homes. White Rock Estate is your sunset address close to the city. 4CA. 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
11: Bad news for Chooks fans with a potentially devastating blow to Sam Walker during their 26-12 loss to the Dolphins. Coach Trent Robinson says the Roosters star has hurt his ankle, but they're dealing with hypotheticals for now.
13: Only saw him briefly there before he went for the scans. We'll deal with that when we get to it.
11: The Cowboys have made it through to the finals after thumping the Tigers 24-10. Earlier, the Bunnies defeated the Titans to lock in their top eight spot. And the Wallabies have recorded a 27-21 win over Argentina, even with a sin bin to winger Harry Potter.
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14: Well, it looks like we're in for a damp Sunday today, with the Bureau saying partly cloudy, a high chance of showers and definitely breezy out there with those 35k an hour winds returning. An overnight low of 19 degrees and a high chance of showers tomorrow, but looking a little better later on in the week at this stage. Today, expecting a top of 26 degrees.
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0: Yeah, that has got a cool sound to it, doesn't it? Stevie Wonder and Superstition here at 4CA. Bit of music and more of it. Mark in for your Sunday. I trust things are going very well across your weekend. We're going to be playing REM in just a moment. This one goes out to the one I love. We'll send it out to the one that you love in just a moment here at 4CA. This one goes out to the one I've left behind. Sorry, I can't let that song go. It's so good. We'll play it in its entirety next here at 4CA.
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3: 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To have your say on the proposed new laws, search Breach Bail, Go to Jail. 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

0: RCA, better music and more of it, Elton John, and I guess that's why they call it the blues. That song, I had an ex-girlfriend who sat there and during that song just shook her head going, I can't believe he's written a song about that. And I said, what do you mean? She goes, oh, it's terrible. I guess that's why they call it the booze. And I said, no, I think you'll find, I guess that's why they call it the blues. She didn't believe me, ended up in a huge fight, and that's why it's the ex-girlfriend. Anyway, come back in just a moment, one way or another.
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0: I love the way Deborah Harry does that, getcha, getcha, getcha. We will getcha, getcha, getcha, that song in just a moment here at 4CA.
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0: 4CA, better music and more of it. We're heading up to the midday news. That coming up in just a moment. We'll check all sporting around the nation as well, see how your team is doing. But then we'll be back with music. Earth, Wind and Fire are on the way. Perfect song considering we're almost in September. That's some clever radio programming right there. Air Supply coming up. Oh, great song. Air Supply, when they were around, were always considered this kind of daggy Aussie band, but I love them now. Maybe it was me who thought they were daggy. Also, the Cranberries. Yeah, some great music coming up in 4CA. Stick around.
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8: Hi there, Alana McIntyre here with the latest. A six-year-old girl has been pulled from a collapsed building in Nepal as authorities work to find almost 3,000 people. 42 Australians are missing after the flood wave struck the Tibet-Nepal border. Community leader Jyoti Rout has broken into tears while speaking to Nine this morning, saying she is praying for her two friends to come home safely.
9: They're really lovely couple and very young couple. They have a small kid. And they live here for nearly 10 years.
8: Burials are beginning, but authorities are struggling to deal with a number of bodies being retrieved. One Nation has claimed another win, this time in WA. Gym owner Luke Hergigan has claimed the seat of Secret Harbour about an hour south of Perth. The party's Barnaby Joyce has told News 24 the by-election victory shows the world and politics are changing.
10: We're not going to get hubristic, but we're playing a good game and we're going to continue to make sure that we improve.
8: About 10,000 Australians a year are expected to benefit from the government's latest expansion of immunotherapy on the PBS. Associate Professor Sumitra Ananda from the Peter MacCallum Cancer Centre says it's an extraordinary moment for patients.
11: Absolutely. This is going to help people who've got cancer that has spread out of their primary organ.
8: Queenslanders are being told to prepare for an increase in flu cases over the coming weeks, and the federal government is reviewing its current consent and respectful relationships program in schools.
1: Ken Frost Homes. White Rock Estate is your sunset address close to the city. 4CA. Your sport now.
8: The Cowboys have made it through to the finals after beating the Tigers 24-10, but North Queensland coach Todd Payton says they'll still need to improve.
12: That's a bit too close to finishing the game. I'm happy we're playing, but yeah, we've got some work to do, and our best footy is good enough, and we showed glimpses of it tonight, and that's not good enough.
8: Roosters star Sam Walker went off during their 26-12 loss to the Dolphins. He'll need scans on his ankle, and the Wallabies have recorded a 27-21 win over Argentina.
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13: Partly cloudy for the rest of today. A high chance of showers still likely. A wind south to southeasterly reaching 35 k's an hour with tops of 26 degrees. Down to 19 tonight and for your Monday tomorrow. It is looking relatively the same. Partly cloudy with a high chance of showers in the morning and tops of 26.
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4CA, better music and more of it. Great song from Promises. That is Baby, It's You. Hello there, Mark, in for your Sunday afternoon. It is afternoon now. We've been rolling through the morning. Train Drops of Jupiter coming up in just a moment.

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0: course, yeah, better music and more of it. If I was going to pin my flag on my favourite Jimmy Barnes solo song, I think that would be it. Working Class Man, really great song, but I think Ride the Night Away is my favourite. Not that you asked, but I'm giving you my opinion. Feel free to contradict me as well. I'm perfectly happy with that. We're going to come back in just a moment. Billy Joel is on the way.
1: Sing us a song, you're the piano man. Sing us a song tonight.
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6: 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Live testing of outdoor warning sirens in the Red Lynch Valley, Brinsmead and Freshwater areas will take place on Thursday, 3rd of September 2026 between 10 a.m. to 12 noon. 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

0: OCA, better music and more of it as we lead up to our 1 o'clock news bulletin. We'll check in with sport all around. Then some great music, great Aussie band, this one. Should be the national anthem. I totally agree. That coming up, also a little bit of Bon Jovi. And then we'll get a bit strange. Look at me, I'm Kathy, I've come home at last. Yeah, great song from Kate Bush. Still very, very relevant today, and we'll play it for you next here at 4CA.
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4: I'm John Fabris. What Labor faces in upcoming state elections in Victoria and New South Wales is being pondered on its losing its long-held seat of Secret Harbour to One Nation in WA's by-election. Victoria's Labor Premier Ben Carroll speaking this morning.
5: One Nation and the deals that they're working on with the Liberal Party is not a concern for me. It should be a concern for every single Victorian.
4: As rescue and aid efforts grind on in the Nepal-Tibet flood disaster caused by the collapse of a Himalayan glacier, thoughts turn to the region's climate future. Presidents of the Climate Alliance of Himalayan Communities telling Channel 4 conditions are shifting.
6: Climate change, global warming is clearly visible up in the high Himalayan region where the mountain communities call our home.
4: And Adelaide's preparing to celebrate the 50th anniversary of Rundle Mall in the CBD. On September 1st, 1976, Premier Don Dunstan opened the nation's first people-only major mall of its type.
7: A place in the city which was really for people and not for motor cars, where, in fact, the life of the city could find a heart.
1: Ken Frost Homes. White Rock Estate is your sunset address close to the city. 4CA. Your sport now.
8: A huge blow for the Roosters with halfback Sam Walker out for the rest of the season after he injured his ankle during last night's loss to the Dolphins. After the match, Dolphins coach Christian Wolf said they always believed they could make the finals.
9: Since the start of the year that we believe we can make the top eight, and we believe we're a top eight team, and we've gone a little bit better than that. Making top eight was our starting point. We hadn't done that before, obviously, so you need to start somewhere.
8: The Cowboys are also finals bound after beating the Tigers 24-10. The Wallabies have beaten Argentina in the first of two tests, 27-21. And in the AFL, the qualifying and elimination finals have been locked in. Fremantle taking on Hawthorn, Geelong facing Carlton, Sydney hosting Brisbane, and Adelaide the Western Bulldogs. That's the sport. I'm Michaela Carr.
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10: Partly cloudy for the rest of today. A high chance of showers still likely. A wind south to southeasterly reaching 35 k's an hour with tops of 26 degrees. Down to 19 tonight and for your Monday tomorrow. It is looking relatively the same. Partly cloudy with a high chance of showers in the morning and tops of 26.
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0: better music and more of it for CA. That is Billy Ocean and Love Really Hurts Without You. One of my favourite bands before that, Toto and Africa, played that for you. Going to come back in just a moment. Tears for Fears are on the way. Great song. It's coming up next here at 4CA.
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LCA, better music and more of it. Absolute legends there, teaming together, Queen and David Bowie. Sadly, no more Freddie Mercury. Sadly, no more David Bowie. That is Under Pressure. We're going to come back in just a moment with a song that I always hated when it would come on at a nightclub because I just could not do the dance moves. That's what they call it. I was always going left when everyone else was going right, and I was going right when they were going left. It still makes me feel a sweat inside when I think I've got to get out there and dance to the Nut Push, but I was terrible at it. We will play you the song in just a moment, and luckily no recording in the studio, so you can see me doing a hash-up job of that dance next here at 4CA.

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0: Big Boys Toys, 5th and 6th of September. 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

0: Forcey, a bit of music and more of it. 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Enjoy the rest of your Sunday. Have a great weekend. I'll leave you on the way. DeBarge is coming up. Yeah, shake your maracas. And forget about those worries. It's coming up in just a moment after the news. See you later. Bye-bye.
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4: I'm John Fabris, One Nation, soaking up the broader implications of dethroning Labor in WA's Secret Harbour state by-election. State elections are around the corner for Victoria and New South Wales, and One Nation's Barnaby Joyce is enthusiastic for their prospects.
5: Quite a number of people who would have been former Labor Party voters, they find it easy to make the jump to One Nation, and we'll continue to work with the families who see us as, to be quite frank, a safer set of hands than Labor Party.
4: On News 24, Australia's missing list for the Nepal-Tibet floods is now up to 42. Overall, close to 3,000 people are unaccounted for. Nepal's foreign ministers reached out for international help.
6: We have requested specific and specialised assistance from our friendly neighbours. 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
4: And a new large Lake Ontario sign reading Now and Always has gone on display. It's in reaction to America's president's attempt to rename it Lake America. In the midst of a trade war with Canada, Ontario's Premier Doug Ford firing back.
7: That's our message to President Trump. We're resilient, we're strong Canadians, we're always going to protect our sovereignty, and we'll never ever back down from a bully.
1: Ken Frost Homes. 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
8: The hunt for final spots continues in the NRL this afternoon. The Warriors can leapfrog Penrith into top spot with a win over the Knights in Auckland. In turn, the Knights are playing to guarantee their playoffs appearance. In today's other game, the Sharks take on the Eels at Parramatta Stadium. In rugby union, the Wallabies have beaten Argentina in the first of two test matches, 27-21. In the AFL, the qualifying and elimination finals have been locked in. Fremantle taking on Hawthorn, Geelong facing Carlton, Sydney hosting Brisbane, and Adelaide the Western Bulldogs. And in golf, Caris Davidson is the best of the Australians at the FM Championship in Boston at 3 under par, 9 shots off the pace. That's the sport. I'm Michaela Carr.
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9: Partly cloudy for the rest of today. A high chance of showers still likely. Wind south to southeasterly reaching 35 k's an hour with tops of 26 degrees. Down to 19 tonight and for your Monday tomorrow. It is looking relatively the same. Partly cloudy with a high chance of showers in the morning and tops of 26.
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3: I'm John Fabris. One Nation's emphatic victory in WA state by-elections today seen Labor's Premier Roger Cook conceding work lies ahead in winning back voters.
4: The teams, the army of volunteers all worked to get our message out, but clearly that message didn't cut through and we have to work harder.
3: WA's secret harbour had been held by Labor for 30 years. Discussion now flying over One Nation's potential to storm upcoming state elections in Victoria and New South Wales. It's a fifth day of rescue and aid operations where the flood death toll is 734 in Nepal and 16 in Tibet. Nepal's foreign minister noting they're keeping a close eye on whether more water threatens.
5: The river systems and downstream flood risk are being continuously monitored. Our system are on high alert for any additional flood risks.
3: And the Great Australian Pigeon Race has gone ahead today in Victoria with the Environment Department exempting it from H5 bird flu protocols. The Warrnambool Racing Pigeon Club's Darren Daggs Bolden telling Fitzgerald Media it's stronger than ever.
6: It's turned out really special, especially now with this race. We've had more publicity in the last month than we've ever had, so it's a good thing for the club and it's a great fundraiser as well, mate, you know, for prostate cancer, which is very exciting.
0: Ken Frost Homes. White Rock Estate is your sunset address close to the city. 4CA. Your sport now.
7: There's a lot on the line in today's match between the Warriors and the Knights in Auckland. The Warriors can leapfrog the Panthers into top spot if they win, and the Knights can shore up a final spot. At last check, nearing the end of the first half, the Warriors were leading 22-16. In today's other game, the Sharks take on the Eels at Parramatta Stadium. Finals proper for the AFL this week, with Fremantle taking on Hawthorn, Geelong facing Carlton, Sydney hosting Brisbane, and Adelaide the Western Bulldogs. The Hockey Roos have been denied bronze at the World Cup, going down to Belgium 1-0 in the playoff in the Netherlands. And in tennis, Aussie qualifier Storm Hunter is in action tomorrow. It's day one of the US Open. That's the sport. I'm Michaela Carr.
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8: Partly cloudy for the rest of today. A high chance of showers still likely. A wind south to southeasterly reaching 35 k's an hour with tops of 26 degrees. Down to 19 tonight and for your Monday tomorrow. It is looking relatively the same. Partly cloudy with a high chance of showers in the morning and tops of 26.
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3: I'm John Fabris, One Nation leader and star recruit Barnaby Joyce, touring Victoria as they celebrate the party's heavy win over Labor in WA's by-election. Barnaby Joyce telling News 24, federal Labor's performance is a factor in One Nation's rise everywhere.
4: I genuinely think people like Chris Barnes are a huge drag on the Labor Party, and to be frank, the Prime Minister's is not helping them much either.
3: Australians missing in the Nepal-Tibet flood disaster caused by a glacier collapses is now at 42. The president of the Climate Alliance of Himalayan Communities is appealing for future-proofing of the region.
5: We are asking the government and the international communities to install early warning systems for the glacier lakes.
3: On Channel 4 there, and Canada's not having a bar of the US president renaming Lake Ontario as the neighbours squabble over trade. Donald Trump signed a decree to call it Lake America. Ontario Premier Doug Ford now unveiling a new sign with its 400-year-old name.
6: That's always going to be Lake Ontario, now and forever. President Trump can call it whatever he wants, but I can tell you the rest of the world will always call it Lake Ontario.
0: Ken Frost Homes. White Rock Estate is your sunset address close to the city. 4CA. Your sport now.
7: It's going down to the wire in a high-scoring match between the Warriors and the Knights in Auckland. At last check, late in the second half, the Warriors were leading 40-32. In today's other game, the Sharks take on the Eels at Parramatta Stadium. AFL finals get serious this week with Fremantle taking on Hawthorn, Geelong facing Carlton, Sydney hosting Brisbane, and Adelaide the Western Bulldogs. The Hockey Roos have finished out of the medals after going down to Belgium 1-0 in the playoff for bronze at the World Cup in the Netherlands. Argentina beat the home side for the gold medal. And reigning Formula One champion Lando Norris has extended his contract with McLaren until at least 2030. That's the sport. I'm Michaela Carr.
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8: Partly cloudy for the rest of today. A high chance of showers still likely. Wind south to southeasterly reaching 35 k's an hour with tops of 26 degrees. Down to 19 tonight and for your Monday tomorrow. It is looking relatively the same. Partly cloudy with a high chance of showers in the morning and tops of 26.
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3: I'm John Fabris. One Nation's victorious candidate in WA's state by-election reckons the result will reverberate all the way to Canberra. Luke Hurtigen romped home in WA's traditionally safe Labor seat of Secret Harbour.
4: The people have had enough. They definitely felt neglected in the outer southern suburbs. They certainly sent a message, I think, to Canberra as well and to Anthony Albanese that they're unhappy.
3: One Nation's Pauline Hanson and Barnaby Joyce are touring Victoria, where a state election's scheduled for November. The flooding death tolls leapt to 734 in Nepal, where 8,000 people have been rescued. 42 Australians are counted missing. Nepal's foreign minister floating the need of significant international funding to rebuild.
5: The scale of devastation is quite significant, and we anticipate requiring international assistance for rehabilitation and reconstruction.
3: And Adelaide's preparing to celebrate the 50th anniversary of Rundle Mall in the CBD. On September 1, 1976, SA Premier Don Dunstan opened the nation's first people-only major mall of its type.
6: A place in the city which was really for people and not for motor cars, where in fact the life of the city could find a heart.
0: Ken Frost Homes. White Rock Estate is your sunset address close to the city. 4CA. Your sport now.
7: The Warriors have snatched top spot from Penrith after defeating Newcastle 46-32 in today's match in Auckland. The Warriors scoring 8-6. Debutant Jet Cleary had 4 try assists. Today's other game is now underway at Parramatta, with the Eels having the jump on the Sharks and a leading 26-6 approaching halftime. Sudden death finals continue in the AFL this week, with Geelong facing Carlton and Adelaide the Western Bulldogs. In the qualifiers, Fremantle takes on Hawthorn, while Sydney faces Brisbane. The Hockey Roos have finished out of the medals at the World Cup, going down 1-0 to Belgium. And in golf, Caris Davidson is the best of the Australians at the FM Championship in Boston at 3 under par. That's the sport. I'm Michaela Carr.
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8: Partly cloudy for the rest of today. A high chance of shower still likely. A wind south to southeasterly reaching 35 k's an hour with tops of 26 degrees. Down to 19 tonight and for your Monday tomorrow. It is looking relatively the same. Partly cloudy with a high chance of showers in the morning and tops of 26.
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2: Hi, I'm Heather Davies. The Hockey Roos have been denied bronze at the World Cup, going down to Belgium 1-0 in the Netherlands. Argentina defeated the home side 3-1 to take out the gold. Aussie Jocelyn Bartram named best goalkeeper of the tournament. Kenyan Perez Jepchirchir has won the Sydney Marathon. Manuela Scher took out the women's wheelchair race, making her the first athlete to win all eight majors. The Broncos broke a three-game losing streak with a 44-10 win over the Eels in the NRLW. And Talia Gibson will begin her US Open campaign against Donna Vekic.
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0: 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Homegrown.

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0: 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Welcome to the Christian O'Connell Show for Chemist Warehouse. 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Text us yours, 0475-03-1043. Patsy, what's yours this week?
1: Yes, as per a listener's recommendation last week, I have started watching My Brilliant Career on Netflix, which is like a new adaptation of a 1900 novel by Miles Franklin. We actually studied it at school, I think, in about year 11. But it was also a movie in 1979 with Sam Neill and Judy Davis.
0: Oh, wow.
1: It was brilliant. And we watched the movie at school as well. But anyway, this is a new adaptation and it's really beautifully shot in Aussie bushland. Like, it's just so lovely. I could almost smell the gum trees watching it. And it's brilliant. It's this modern adaptation and they've taken a leaf out of the book of Bridgerton, because they've mixed on the soundtrack all these modern songs.
0: Oh, that was a great move in Bridgerton. They sounded great.
1: Really clever. And yeah, at first I thought, but I think it's brilliant. It works really well. And it's like, oh, I know this song. And then you're like talking amongst it. Oh, what's this song? That's right, it is. And they've got Young Turks by Rod Stewart. Young hearts be free
0: tonight. Oh, I love this song.
1: Yeah.
2: Is this the original?
0: No, this isn't Rod.
2: Okay. I'm so confused.
0: That's not Rod Stewart.
2: That's like, no, what? This is,
0: it's a lady singing.
2: That's why I thought maybe he did a falsetto or something.
1: This is on My Brilliant Career, the new adaption.
0: And you've been enjoying it?
1: I'm loving it. It's fantastic. It's only a 6-part series. I have to say, is it wrong of me to say I love a short season like that where you don't have to overly commit?
0: No, I don't like it. It's just six. You're putting all that effort into the relationship and it's gone in six. I'm sorry. I also think you haven't got a lot to say.
1: Oh, no. See, I don't mind it. I don't mind it because then I can move on to the next best thing.
0: Ideally 12.
2: I was going to say, what's your
0: eight to 12?
2: Eight minimum.
0: Yeah.
2: Yeah.
0: Otherwise, I'm not investing if it's six.
1: Really?
0: Just as I get to know you, you're going to leave me.
1: You, Rio, what's your ideal?
2: Yeah, I like Christian. I like him a bit longer because once you're in there, he's like, well, I want to stay in this world for as long as possible.
0: It's like reading a book and you really get into it and you're seeing, oh, no, I'm in the final third and then it's all going to be over. And I go through a mourning after a great TV show or a great book. I really miss that world.
2: Yes. And how annoying is it having to find a new show? You've got to decide between all the different ones.
0: Oh, it's the worst.
2: Thank you.
0: First world problems. How annoying is it to find a new show? I'm going to have to Google something. Or go like this. Click, wait. There's another billion shows.
2: There's too much pressure.
0: This is why we do Double Thumbs Up, guys. It's why we're here.
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0: Christian O'Connell Show. We're doing double thumbs up, our recommendations. Okay, mine. Brilliant TV show we are tearing through at the moment. It's called Furious. I've not seen a cat and mouse detective show like this before. Two female leads. One is an FBI detective. One is a female serial killer. It is gripping, savage, timely. It is very, very, very good. So a lot of people saying this is TV show of the year. I've never seen anything like it. It's some show. I cannot recommend enough. It's called Furious. It's on Disney Plus. That's great. Guilty pleasure of mine. The brilliant new Reacher is back. Ludicrous. Don't you just want to see a very, very large man smashing bad people in the face and throwing them through the air into walls? I do. Every episode that happens and it pleases me.
1: How many episodes are we talking?
0: I've seen so far 5 episodes.
1: Okay, hopefully.
0: All those family members will come in and they go, don't talk to your dad right now. He's with Reacher.
1: He's with his other family.
0: I think he's catnip for dads. In fact, I should just say, hey, dads. And I think it's an early Father's Day gift. Our boy Reacher's back.
1: Is he a spy?
0: Your dad's favourite TV show. He's a former military cop who just drifts around. And where there's wrongdoing, suddenly, lo and behold, guess who's there?
1: Reacher.
0: You got it, buddy. You got it. I love Sean McAuliffe. I think he's he's really, really is a classy, smart comedian. He's done his TV show called Sean McAuliffe's Origin Stories. And the episode I want to talk about is the one with the new king of comedy. Right now in Hollywood is someone every Australian should be very proud of, Aaron Chen. The episode with Aaron Chen is really surprising. Aaron has an act, a certain way of doing things. And so I watched it thinking, oh, I wonder if he's just going to stay in kind of character. But he doesn't. And there's a scene where they're having dinner where it actually moves Sean to tears. And then it moved me to tears as well. Just what an impact. And just how much he admired Sean McAuliffe. Cannot recommend that. It's on SBS on demand. Really good.
1: Is that the show where he sits down to dinner with Aaron's aunt and uncle? Yes. I've seen a clip from that,
0: brilliant.
1: And it looked incredible.
0: Watch the show. Yeah. It's really, really good. And then a book I've just finished reading, which is brilliant, A Waiter in Paris. That is outstanding. Mm. It is so good. Really, really good. Cannot recommend that enough. I read it in 2 days flat. Brilliant memoir. Young guy trying to become a waiter in Paris. If you loved Anthony Bourdain's book, Kitchen Confidential, it's as good, or I'm going to whisper it, I think it was better.
1: Wow. You know what? I tried to listen to the audiobook of Kitchen Confidential, and like the story's obviously incredible, but clearly Anthony Bourdain has no interest in reading the audiobook, and he is so lackluster and has no energy. He's so bored in the audiobook.
0: You imagine being the producers that were like, because doing an audiobook, it takes about 3 days. You barely go 2 or 3 lines without fluffing up. You have to go back.
1: Right.
0: None of them were rave enough to go, Anthony, I think he just fluffed up. Okay, no, don't worry about Anthony, actually. I think the way you pronounced it is probably the problem. Don't bother Mr. Bourdain. I got it years ago, and it actually sounds like he's taking the piss. Hell, mate. I was interested in your story.
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0: Christian O'Connell Show. We're doing double thumbs up. Rio, you recommended a podcast this week on the show. Obviously, we've been talking a lot about the late, great Dolly Parton, and I listened to it all day.
1: Oh, no way. Dolly Parton's America.
0: Yes. Fascinating. It's so interesting.
1: Yeah, I honestly knew absolutely nothing about Dolly Parton until this podcast came out in 2019.
0: It's like 6 40-minute, half-hour episodes. I burned through it like an audiobook. I couldn't stop listening to it this week. And it's fascinating. I didn't know the true story about I Would Always Love You.
1: Yes, isn't that, yeah.
0: Right? It's one of the greatest love songs, but unlike any other love song, it's not bitter. It doesn't have a hit the road jack or screw you moment in it. It's a song of grace,
1: yeah,
0: of an ending of a relationship with no bitterness or resentment, just of grace. And she wrote it. The guy that discovered her used to be like he had a big country and western TV show, and the young stars he discovered, he signed up, and they were in pretty dodgy ironclad contracts. Mm. Portner Wagner was the guy. She said one day, "I want to leave now." She wanted to take a break out from his camp and see if she could go out into the world as herself. He went, "No way." She went and wrote "I Would Always Love You" as a breakup song to him. She went into his office, played it to him. It's actually giving me goosebumps, this story. You know, in a couple of years' time, we're going to see this scene on a movie, aren't we?
1: Yes,
0: in a movie.
1: Yeah, you can see it.
0: She plays it to him. He says, "That's the greatest song you've ever written." And he lets her go.
2: Oh, wow.
1: Incredible.
0: Years later, he sues her for $1 million and was bitter and mean throughout his whole life to her. Multiple lawsuits. In this interview, in the podcast series, though, they keep trying to push Dolly. They wanted to say,

0: 1,000 songs. The big thing that I think has really affected us is her kindness and generosity. Mm. It's one thing, it's enough to become an amazing singer and writer and do that over multiple decades, run your own business empire, but when no woman had done that before. But to actually create that Imagination Library, I donated money to it yesterday. Mm. It's a charity she set up that's helped over 320 million kids all over the world. It's something, I think she's the greatest living American person ever.
1: 100%.
0: I think she reminds people, it must be quite sad for America, I was thinking about this, she feels like a bridge to an America that isn't there anymore.
1: Yeah. Mm.
0: And I don't want to say anything more, I do not want to make it political because she wasn't about that, but that's what it feels like. She was an embodiment of what America dreamt it could be.
1: Mm. There's a great line in the podcast about her being the great unifier, and they talk about how at the concert there's drag queens, rednecks, lesbians,
0: yes,
1: construction yeah workers, gay guys, mm, straight people. There's everyone there and they're all getting along, all talking mm to each other, having a great time. And I can't think of any single other person
0: no
1: who's had that effect, yeah, especially this was in 2019 in a very divided America.
0: Yeah.
1: And to be able to do that and to live with such wisdom and
0: very
1: grace, yeah, and to write incredible songs.
0: Yeah. In,
1: wow,
0: in 2017, the New York Times asked their readers, what can all Americans agree on? The number one answer was Dolly Parton.
2: Isn't
0: that the greatest question and answer? Everything.
1: Yeah.
0: The one thing, they can't politically, okay, but the one thing they could all agree on was Dolly Parton.
1: Yeah.
0: I think it's incredible, just a reaction to her. And the last thing that sort of I want to say really about it this morning is that there's just a reaction to her kindness, grace and generosity and service. She definitely lived a life of services. Those are qualities and things that any of us can have every single day. You don't need to have written I Will Always Love You and Jolene in one day. We can all be, I wrote it down the other day, be more Dolly.
2: Yes.
0: I think we can all be a bit more Dolly. Maybe we can take that into a weekend to keep that spirit going.
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0: Christian O'Connell's show. Christian Knockoff Friday. Our weekend highlight is our son is playing his bass drum at the Gold Coast show today and over the weekend. We're all very excited. He's only 12 and a half years old. What age do you stop doing the halves? Do you remember?
1: Great question.
0: Do you remember writing? You remember writing in like Christmas cards and cards to like families and your nanas, and even if you're writing off to celebrities to get an autograph, yeah. You were always counting upwards.
2: I reckon.
0: Now you round down. Like Pete will never tell you his age. You just go, I'm a 40.
3: Hi, early 40s.
0: And it tails off. 40. He won't put a number on it, sir.
1: He's not saying 43 and a half.
0: Honour those years. Honour those tree rings of your life, man.
1: Okay.
0: But we count down or round. It's just sort of round down, you know? Whereas when you were younger, you just want to claw away from the 11 and more focusing on halfway to 12. Or for some of us, the three quarters even.
4: Yeah.
0: 11 and three quarters, sir.
1: I'm 12 this year. 11 months away.
0: Bring it back.
1: Year. Yes.
0: In all future correspondence now, listeners, we want to know at a half or a quarter.
1: I don't think I have the maths to figure
0: it
1: out.
0: I haven't taken my fish oils yet. I know, 53 and a half.
1: Oh, I don't know, 33 and three
0: Tell
1: quarters?
0: Tony's gone quiet. It's the man who doesn't like to ever put a number on it. Intern Pete.
3: Yeah, it's just, you just got to write it down and then sort of carry the...
0: Catches in his throat, didn't it? That caught you up. Actually, it makes me think he's way older than he says at 42.
1: No, it's like a Benjamin Button.
0: Yeah, he really is.
5: I don't look at surely. Don't
0: P.T. Button. Now, listen, you know, when we talk about Knockoff Friday... And what we're looking forward to this weekend, you've got an incredible weekend lined up. You're doing the Sydney Marathon. Good luck.
3: Oh, thank you so much. Yeah,
0: and how are you feeling now? Because yesterday after the show, we hired a master hypnotherapist for Pete to help him focus a lot of the sprinkler energy I experienced with him working with him on Wednesday.
3: Yeah,
0: and I was concerned that you were going to leak, actually. We all do this when we've got a big event on. You can leak out a lot of energy that you really need to preserve so that you can use it the right way on Sunday.
3: For sure. I think I might have started going crazy on Wednesday, which it could have been a downward slope up until Sunday, and there would have been nothing of me left come Sunday. But
0: I doubt that. I think you're tapped into some source that none of us know about.
3: Yeah, I don't know. I didn't know what was going on, but a pretty, pretty cool experience.
0: If you want to hear it, download Wednesday's podcast. You'll hear it.
3: Oh, no, don't. I
0: can only describe it as a garden sprinkler. Oh, but times Rio and I were looking at each other going, is there a strange noise?
1: Yeah. You can watch a man descend into madness in real time, which is pretty cool.
0: Yeah, it's a hell of a sell for the podcast. We should put that as a warning. Hey, this is Christian here. Just a warning. You're going to be listening to a man descending into madness in real time.
3: Yeah.
0: If that's your thing, press play.
3: Oh, God.
0: But anyway, how did it go? How did the hypnotherapy go? Did it help?
3: Okay, very skeptical as a person. Like, I was very sort of worried, like, could I even go under? Like, I'm quite a hypo person in general, right? So I was like, are you even going to be able to get me there? I met him downstairs, very, gives an aura, like just completely different person that I've never met before. Like, just he's had a very calming sort of vibe about him.
0: You'd hope so, wouldn't you?
3: Yeah, well, yeah.
0: If he's more frantic than you.
3: Would have been in all
0: sorts. Hey, it's working. Bing,
3: yeah,
0: bing.
3: Yeah, and that's the thing, because once he started as well, I was a bit like, is this part supposed to happen here? Is that all that sort of stuff? But in all honesty, I feel super calm. I feel zen as...
0: You sound it. I have to be honest. I was just chatting to Pete before the show. You sound incredibly grounded.
3: Yeah, it's... I'd never been, I think I tried it years ago, couldn't happen, but either I was hypnotized or I had the greatest 45-minute nanny nap of my life. Like, I just woke up feeling...
0: Well, you've had a lot going on this year, and so maybe whatever happened, it's helped you because you do sound a bit more grounded today.
3: I feel grounded, and I feel he's given me some things to think about, like just in regards to when I'm out there on the run, all that sort of stuff, just like... you know, how to bring myself back if things are getting out of control and all that sort of stuff.
0: So what have you got? Breathing techniques?
3: Breathing, yeah. So the breathing is the keys. Yeah. Phrases. Oh, God, there was something, but I can't remember now, but I'll have to get
0: But he really, really maybe buried it deep in that subconscious.
3: Yeah, he did say that to me. He said, oh, do you remember that? And I said, oh, not really. And he goes, oh, hopefully you'll remember the next few days as well. So,
0: Oh, sounds like you're going to have to have another session to try and retrieve what he hypnotized you.
1: Yeah, it's never worked with such a
0: sick-like
1: mind.
0: You don't remember any of these words. I said them 50 times.
3: He did. He repeated things over and over. Now I can't remember. Joel Fogle. He is very good, though, from Melbourne. He's a very – I couldn't believe I mean, just like he put a light in my eye at the start and then...
0: Medics do that, check someone's alive.
3: Yeah.
0: Or if they've got internal kind of brain damage.
3: I was definitely alive. And then...
0: Oh, they're spending 3 minutes with... The lights are not on with this dude. Better get the old torch out.
3: Yeah.
0: Hello?
3: Can I?
0: Hello? Bloody hell, he's barely responsive.
3: Yeah. Oh, look, I was watching back some of the footage as well and he was, you know, doing lots of things on his phones and I think it took him a little longer.
0: Booking an Uber.
3: No, I think.
0: Gonna wrap this up.
3: No, not dinner or something, but an incredible experience.
0: Brilliant. I really hope it helps. I hope it's useful, mate.
3: No, thanks for the opportunity. I loved it so much.
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0: Christian O'Connell's show. Christian knocking off today, 2 p.m. Can't wait to send off the last few days of winter at a wine bar tonight. That's from Emma. Is it the last few days of winter?
1: It is. Yes.
0: Is it?
2: Yeah.
1: First day of spring on Monday.
0: You're kidding.
1: Well, yeah, I'm so excited.
0: When we're back on Monday, we spring into spring.
1: Yes.
0: Oh, wow. That is genuinely great news. Emma, you're not going to stay in that wine bar until Monday, are you? It ain't coming out until spring. Yes. Oh, pucks of tawny fell in there. Christian, can you ask Pete what pace his KMs? What does he want to average at? Pete, do you have an ideal pace?
3: Yeah, okay. So I've been given a very specific thing if I want to get the 3 hours and 30 minutes. So I've got to hold 4 minutes 50 for the first 10Ks, and then I can move to 4 minutes and 55 seconds for the up until 36Ks, and then do whatever I like. Just run my head out for the last
0: few. That's a hell of a lick you're going at.
3: Yeah, I've never really done that. So fingers crossed. Anyway.
0: Going to have an amazing race anyway.
3: Yeah, that's going to be good. The weather is looking perfect conditions for Sunday too. So welcome everyone to Sydney, by the way. Everyone's flying in again.
1: Here we go.
0: I thought was he joking again. No. How many welcomes? We're going to have to call you Welcome Pete.
3: Yeah, no, I'm happy with that because even yesterday, more tourists arriving, people getting their last little runs
0: in. It's Sydney. I mean, we have them here every day in Melbourne. They're coming from all over the place.
4: How do you know they're tourists?
0: Yes.
3: They sounded it. Stuff.
0: He thinks every foreigner's a tourist.
4: He must be here for the marathon.
0: Oh, wow.
4: So I'm a third generation immigrant.
0: I live here, mate. Have you got your assets? This weekend, Christian, going to a friend's mob-themed birthday party. How do you know it's mob-themed? They might just be in the mob. Patsy calls us every weekend. We keep saying, that's not a theme, Pats. It's not cosplay. It's real play. Christian, this is Darren, my weekend highlight. Going to see The Lion King stage show over the weekend. Mm. It's an amazing show. Christian, knocking off at 4:30 today. The highlight of the weekend, we're watching Carlton flog your beloved dick. Darren, we don't need to listen to the rest of that crazy fog. Get some hypnotherapy. Patsy, what are you up to this weekend?
1: Well, I'm running my own marathon this weekend. I'll let you know if anyone wants to sponsor me. I am getting Audrey ready, packed off for camp, a big, massive hiking camp.
5: Another camp?
1: No, this is like the same camp I've been banging on about for weeks, Rio.
5: Right, sorry.
1: So she brought
0: We've all been on our own odyssey with this one. Just without the 7 years with Chalice Theron.
1: She brought the backpack home. She's got to take, you know.
0: You would think she's doing the Gobi Desert or something. She's staying in a car park in Frankston.
1: She's not. They're camping in the wilderness. She's terrified. But she brought the pack home yesterday. It's about the size of a shoebox she's got to put her clothes in, and that's going to be very difficult.
0: Yeah, we are. They're giving a definitive sort of small things. Yes. They don't bring too much.
1: No, no. And she's got to. We've got to go this weekend, get some dehydrated food because they're going to take
0: God,
1: everything.
0: I remember all that. Those packets of stuff.
1: Like food, the whole lot. Yeah. So we'll
0: I found some in the cupboard the other day and I was home alone. I ate. That was dinner. I was camping.
1: Just sad.
0: Doing it hard. Doing it hard. Netflix. Netflix and camp.
1: So, yeah, so we'll be banging down the door at Kathmandu and all those stores this weekend.
0: See you, Anaconda.
1: Or Anaconda, yeah, either or all.
0: Ria, what do you want to this weekend?
4: My friends have taken a year off to build their own house. So, which is
0: oh no, you crazy. See those couples who clearly aren't together anymore on the TV show that's called Grand Designs. Yes. Grand Designs has broken up more relationships than any other thing in modern life. If you see Kevin MacLeod outside the front of your house, shut the door. We've got company, the wrong kind of clout here. Kevin's here with Grand Designs. You always see that last shot where they're like 6 feet apart. Well, you know, and then you can tell that they've just had enough of each other. Yes. The project always overruns.
4: So we're going to go over there, try to save
0: Check
4: their
0: that
4: marriage.
0: Together, yeah.
4: Yes. Yeah. And we're doing a working bee with about a dozen of our mates to go and help them. But I
0: Where were you a year ago? No, could have done more out, but 6 months ago, 9 months ago. What are you going to exactly help
4: just
0: with?
4: Just come for the door
0: moving a plant pot. Do the outdoor seating.
4: I actually don't.
0: You've waited out a year.
4: No,
0: must have been through hell.
4: No, they haven't.
0: Where are our friends? Our old mate Rios is here for the victory lap.
4: But even the victory lap, I don't know what I can offer. Like, I actually have no...
0: Vibes.
4: No. That's all... Yeah. But
0: vibes.
4: There's an Excel spreadsheet and it says
0: cool
4: like...
0: Cool refreshments.
4: Cool, yeah, maybe making some like...
0: Sing them a jingle.
4: Yeah, do you need any radio jingles made up?
0: There you go.
4: That's the extent...
0: The vibe goes here. Everyone needs the cheer squad.
4: Thank you. Okay, that's all. That's really all. I have no life skills, nothing... To build a house with
1: patio,
4: anything
1: you
4: like
1: couldn't
4: that.
1: Do that. We had to get old mate Jack to
4: that's
1: trim
4: true.
1: The wood
4: you
1: for
4: had
1: patio
4: to get Jack,
1: the
4: to get Jack in.
0: I think that man went crazy trying to do the that home reno every Monday. I dread asking him, how'd the weekend go? Oh, he's working on the reno. Your poor friend's taking a year off to do that. What an amazing experience, though.
4: Yeah they've actually
0: have you
4: done
0: seen,
4: so well.
0: Is it done?
4: It looks incredible. Wow. They've just done it. They've done one of the slanted roofs as well, like a
1: wow.
4: sloped roof.
1: Hardcore. Oh.
4: It's majestic. But yeah, I don't know. I'm just going to be hovering around while other people work mostly, I think. But
0: sounds familiar to this show.
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0: Christian O'Connell Show. We've stumbled into today's big question. If you could be cast into any TV show, might be one current one, or one from the 80s or 90s or 2000s, which one would it be? For Patsy. So would you be, you have your own character, Patsy?
1: Which character would I be?
0: Oh, no, create your own one. Suddenly there's an Australian that moves in with the gals.
1: Yes, and she's on
0: with
1: radio.
0: With her funny ways and traditions.
1: Yeah, what do you mean funny ways?
0: Oh, well, you got like Uggs and like, my God, those Milanos? No, they're Ugglos. You Australians.
1: I'll be down at Chinatown getting all the knockoff bags. I won't be getting the real legit
0: for
1: stuff. Yeah, too right.
2: Who do you identify with the most, Samantha? Oh.
1: Excuse
2: Carrie,
1: me.
2: I'm just listing them.
1: Probably Charlotte, to be honest. What?
2: You reckon you're a Charlotte?
1: I reckon I. What do you think?
0: Tell me why that's significant. I've never seen
2: Charlotte
0: the show.
2: Is this sort of
1: she's
2: innocent.
0: Oh,
2: she's
0: Katrina
2: very classy.
0: Jones.
1: She's got class.
2: She's very classy, which
0: careful
2: is exactly like Patricia.
1: Very traditional.
0: She's got class. It feels like it's a full stop, mate. Unless, pick a window, the one that you want to be put through. They're very violent.
2: You're right.
0: Play
2: you know
0: school.
2: What?
0: Pick no, a window. You're going through it, pal.
2: Such a Charlotte. You
0: she's
2: are
0: classy.
2: A Charlotte. You're a
0: she's
2: Charlotte.
0: Classy.
2: Definitely.
0: She told you what the answer is. She's classy.
1: You were going to say Samantha, weren't you?
2: No, God, no, no, no, no.
1: What
2: I think you're a Carrie.
1: No?
2: I think you're a main character, though.
0: Maybe camera this on a podcast if people care. Pete, what's it for you?
3: Yeah, it was for The Office, right? So I think the American version, because I'm a big fan.
0: I can easily see you as someone who comes to mend the photocopier.
3: Yeah, absolutely. A bit of an office.
0: Oh, quirky lad that worked. No, actually, the IT department.
3: Yeah, no, this. Okay, I could do. No, I'm not IT. I'd be more of like an office manager, but don't want to have to be in charge too much.
0: Office
3: like at the moment.
0: No,
3: at the
0: hang moment, on I've a got minute. The, hang on a minute. Office manager?
3: Well, you know, the one that's in charge. Like, I'm in charge of the streets ice cream fridge that we have here now here at the radio station. I've got the key, and no one can get in without
0: it's taking
3: you
0: 3 months to give away all that ice cream.
3: I know, we've still got so many Viennettas.
0: What kind of office management is that? It's office mismanagement. But I guess that's the nature of the show. So, yeah, I get that.
3: Okay, fantastic, yeah.
0: Rio, yours is a real curveball one.
2: I would love to go back in time and live in the Flintstones, hang out with the dinosaurs, live in the Stone Age.
0: Will you be with Fred or...?
2: Yeah, I think I'd be the third in their relationship.
0: Yeah?
2: Yeah, we'd sort of form an ancient polycule and we'd all just sort of...
0: Mine would be, seriously, would be Grey's Anatomy. I love that TV show. Still running 24 seasons. It comes back in a couple of weeks' time. I reckon I could easily do a quiz about the goings-on over the years of Grey's Anatomy. I think I introduced my eldest daughter at a too young age to Grey's Anatomy at the age of 10.
2: Ooh.
0: Too young. It comes up a lot that it was too young to be introduced to Grey's Anatomy. But I'd go Grey's Anatomy. Producer Caitlin, obviously you want yours because you got the theme tune on. She didn't bother getting me one for Grey's Anatomy. There's nothing here for Grey's Anatomy. Everyone gets theirs. Pete, new boy Pete's going to be on the show 2 minutes. He gets his.
3: Love it.
0: Rio gets his. And this is mine. But Caitlin's got hers. Oh, let me guess.
4: Yes,
0: yeah?
4: Friends!
0: You're running the coffee shop with that strange Gunther, wasn't it? Yes.
4: Absolutely happy to. They'd become my friends. I just imagine being a part of that in the 90s would be
0: great
4: stunning.
0: Great decade. Mm.
4: It would be incredible. And I would want to be Rachel just because
0: oh, wow, so you're replacing one of them.
3: Oh.
4: Yeah. Isn't that the whole point? We want to be in the show as the person?
0: No, I want to have my own character in Grace. Charming English doctor, Maverick.
4: No, I want to be.
0: I reckon
4: Rachel
0: I do
4: Green,
0: good
4: iconic.
0: Work with a stethoscope, just wandering around. Yeah. No one's quite clear. What does that guy do? Turns out he's just a radio DJ on Sloan Gray Memorial FM. Song, stories, and healing. But you're actually knocking out Rachel. She's now you.
4: No, I would become her. So I would just love to be that character in the show. All I've ever wanted was the opening credits to have been on set the day that they made that. Around the fountain. I don't know why. It's a weird thing that I've just been like, just imagine being on that set that day when they created. That is iconic. It will go down in history.
0: So your answer to what you could be cast in any TV show, past or present, is I'd like to be in the opening credits. And they go, thanks for coming in, mate. So you don't want to be in one of the most beloved sitcoms ever. No. Just when I was sort of get my feet wet in the fountain. Get on that couch.
4: Yes.
0: That's it.
4: Yeah, that's it. I would be so happy. I would die a happy happy person if I got to be there and a part of that.
0: I don't know what it is. This question's been really revealing, hasn't it? Yeah. We should have asked it in the census next year. Yeah. We'll be asking it.
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0: Christian O'Connell Show. Now we're all up to speed with the superheroes, the multiverse, blah, blah, blah. Give me Odysseus. That's my multiverse. That's my kind of superhero. A middle-aged man falling apart. Can't work out where he lives. Somewhere around here, somewhere. We've all had nights like that. Oh, no, I moved. Sorry, wrong suburb. A little bit dusty. This morning I want to talk about your very useless superpower. I have one which the family are always amazed by. I can pick up a packed suitcase from my wife and my two daughters, and I can tell you, to a K, roughly what that weight is.
1: That is a great one.
0: Before we get the digital one, I go, this is 22. Wow.
1: The human scale.
0: Yeah, I know, the human scale. I can just work at the airports. Just picking up old Nonna's bags. 19, you're fine, go on through. 24, you're going to need the heavy bag tag, and you know it, you knew it's over.
2: That's awesome. I would love to test this.
0: It's the only time my family are impressed. Wow, how does he do it?
1: How do you think he developed such a superpower?
0: I think it's something you're born with. I think it's something you're born with. Please. At my eulogy, talk about this, please. Don't mention the radio show. Talk more about the human scale.
3: We'll weigh your casket. We need you there.
0: Do you know what? We should test it out one day on the show.
4: Let's pack some
0: suitcases. Let me just pick them up. It is so useless. It only works really within the house.
1: Yeah, because
0: at the airport you've got all the scales everywhere. Yeah, we know we've stood over there.
4: We have to stream this live for sure.
0: Oh, shoot. Can you speak to KO Sports? Start to negotiate the rights for that.
4: Great idea.
0: Speak to sales right now. Start working on the one pager. Patsy, what's your use of superpower?
3: I have an uncanny knack of always finding a shopping trolley that isn't locked. So, because I've never got a gold coin anyway.
0: That's actually useful.
3: I know. I always sniff them out. There's always one in the turnstile that has no lock on it, and I always get it, which is just as well. I never have a gold coin, and I get those little trolleys.

0: It's on your adult, isn't it? You've got those tokens.
1: So, but I always get one and off I go into the supermarket. I love it.
2: Hey, life hack with that. If you are really struggling, there are always free ones. You know where you put them next to the cars in the car park? Because everyone just chucks them in there. They just throw them in there and leave.
0: A bit like pants. Not a returner.
2: If you sniff around there, you'll always find a loose shopping trolley.
0: Oh, you're right. Mm. You're right. By the way, how smug as a grown-up do you feel when you take your bag in?
2: Oh, yes. Yeah, yeah.
0: You turn up with that bag.
2: Bag.
0: Yeah, got the bag within the bag, actually, because it could be a two-bagger. Could be a three-bagger shop, this. Now that you used to scale, I can look at shopping this and go, this is a three-bagger.
2: Very
0: this
2: useful.
0: Is a three-bagger, Sarah. I'm going to take four just so I'm stress-free shopping. But this is not a one-bag situation.
2: I always take an extra one because it's the worst.
0: And then if I see if this is a four or five-bag, I'm like, I'm not doing that. Oh. I've got no time for this BS, Sarah. That's on online order. Online orders. Online, when you go over four, it's an online order. Let some of the young kids struggle with this young man's game there.
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0: Christian O'Connell Show. Patsy, what is your Chemist Warehouse product of the week?
1: Mine this week. I can't believe the amount of stuff that Chemist Warehouse has.
2: Believe it, Pats.
1: Oh, my goodness. Every time I go, there's always something different there. And this week, I found that they have Clarins, which is a beautiful skincare range.
2: Loves Clarins.
1: I've used it since I was sort of like in my 20s, and they have Clarins now. They have some of the Clarins stuff, which is just the most beautiful sort of botanical foundations and stuff. Anyway, I'm using...
2: It just smells... I love the Clarins stuff.
1: It's beautiful.
2: My wife has always loved that.
1: Yep.
2: It's like a body mist. What's it called? The Eau de Salmon?
1: Oh, yes, the fragrance.
2: The red bottle.
1: Yes,
2: you know that
1: in
2: one?
1: The big round bottle.
2: Yeah, that's
1: yeah.
2: it.
1: Yeah, no, they. I've always used their Beauty Flash Balm. Which
2: and it
1: is,
2: shows.
1: Oh, thank you. Am I glowing
2: whenever you see
1: today?
2: Pats, she's been embalmed.
1: Don't say that.
2: No, sorry, balm. Sorry, I must have misheard her.
1: How
2: right,
1: dare
2: no.
1: you?
2: Yeah, just getting ready for the big off. The next journey.
1: Way. No, I use this Beauty Flash Balm every morning. It's in my makeup kit. And what it does, it just gives you, you put it on top of your moisturizer. You can even mix it in with your foundation, like your makeup and stuff. And it just gives you.
2: You write
1: nice
2: this down, Rhea.
1: Boost.
2: Mix it in with your foundation,
1: yes,
2: mate. Because I notice sometimes
1: it,
2: you don't mix that foundation.
3: Put it under the moisturizer.
1: No.
2: It says proper way
1: over.
2: To have a cup of tea, proper way to do that foundation.
1: But it just gives you a bit of a pick me up in the morning. And it's nice and cool when you're really tired. So mums will know this. It's a classic. It's Beauty Flash Balm, and it's so
2: oh,
1: cheap.
2: It's sexist. What about us dads?
1: Well, yeah, Chris.
2: I need a
1: Chris
2: flash balm. Trust me, I need
1: it.
2: A flash balm in the morning.
1: Well, you'd love it. In fact, all the team would love it because it gives you a nice little pick up in the morning. You know, wakes you up a bit.
2: Patsy, the team are 20 years younger than us.
4: Yeah,
2: it'll come. They don't need it yet.
1: No, I used to use
2: water's
1: it in my
2: fine
1: 20s.
2: For them.
1: That's
2: they don't
1: why
2: need
1: I look
2: anything.
1: So good now.
2: They've got that unlimited creatine being produced in their collagen oozing out their pores. It's the rest of us dry lizard people that need the balm. Leave our balm.
3: Leave some balm for us.
2: Leave some balm for us, young'uns.
1: You won't be all scaly if you use Clarins Beauty Flash. Trust me, I love it.
2: All right, these useless superpowers are brilliant. Thank you very much for sending them in. This is a great one. Christian, my useless superpower. I can get the lettuce in the bag within 2 seconds.
3: Wow.
2: Oh. You know when you're just trying to squish it back yeah. in and it's arms like, no! Yeah. Now get in there. That's exactly how it goes.
3: Mm-hmm.
2: Christian, my useless superpower, changing toilet rolls. It doesn't matter where I am. It's always me who is the person. Same here. Change the loo rolls. My house, my sister's house, my best friend's house, my parents' house, friend's house, public toilets. It's always me. Wow. Good morning, Bron in Sydney. Listen to the show. We'll say good luck to Pete. Rio, I had a similar conversation with my group of mates. We've been helping them move house. Simply providing lunch and reminding people to drink water can go a long way.
3: Thank you.
2: On these working bee weekends.
3: That is what I'll do.
2: Christian, if you have a friend with a 3D printer, they can print you off trolley keys. Anthony, I don't know what kind of guys you're hanging out with.
1: Wow.
2: I don't have anyone in my friendship group who has a 3D printer. And I don't think any of our listeners will. I don't know if we've got anyone listening who's got a domestic.
4: Wait, we have one here. We have one at the radio station.
2: Yeah, but at home, you're not going to have a 3D printer.
3: Why do we? Why does a radio station need a 3D printer?
4: I don't know, but one day I needed a guitar pick and we could not find anywhere. So the tech went and made one.
2: What would you need with a guitar pick?
4: I was playing the guitar.
2: Good answer. An actual good answer.
3: Touché.
4: Thank you.
2: Thanks. What yet an unknown bit is working for us around the corner that is Pete with a guitar? Acoustic Deppler.
3: Unplugged. Unhinged.
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9: Now, I'll bet you got a good boat name for me.
10: Well, I don't own a boat, but I did see this one parked down the road. This way up, but it was written upside down with an arrow going to which way the boat should be.
9: Oh, that's classic. That's really good too. Oh, God. Very practical, but hopefully they don't get to use it the way that it's set up. 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
17: It's showtime. Fri-yay, friendy.
1: Fri-yay. Big plans for the weekend.
17: I thought I was going to be doing something work-wise, but that's been sort of moved.
1: What a dream.
17: It's always good, isn't it, when something is going to happen that it came to pass and it's not going to happen.
1: I often think that even, this is my nature, even something that's brilliant, if it gets put off, I think, well, what a relief.
17: Yeah, yeah.
1: What a relief I don't have to go and win that $1 million in that competition.
17: So I might do some chainsawing on the weekend.
1: Well, I look forward to visiting you in the hospital.
17: No, I've got a big stick chainsaw. Have you seen those stick chainsaws?
1: No.
17: Really good. But I got my jacaranda tree, and we're at that stage where all the leaves are coming off the jacaranda tree before the purple flowers come. So I might just do a little bit of, you know, tidying up.
1: I'm really sorry I brought it up. How about you, Ryan? What are your plans?
33: I am popping off to Edinburgh.
17: In South Australia?
33: No. Like Scotland. I'm going to Scotland.
1: Is that
17: what,
1: a
17: then, for how long?
33: What?
1: I think I remember you saying you wanted, like, Monday to not be here.
33: Yeah.
17: Hang on, when did this happen?
1: I saw your leave thing.
33: Yeah, I just put it on the board.
1: You're going overseas?
33: Yeah, I'm going to Scotland, yeah. Just for the weekend. Let's pop and pop
1: this
33: by.
1: This isn't a joke.
33: No.
1: When
17: are you going?
33: I'm leaving, like, tonight.
1: How come?
33: Well, because the Edinburgh Fringe Festival's on at the moment, so I'm trying to catch the tail end of it because my dream is to take my show, Kingdom of Fools, over to the Edinburgh Fringe.
17: Right.
33: It's the biggest arts festival in the world.
1: Of course it is. I would love to go.
17: So you're
33: I'm just doing a bit of scouting, just checking it out, seeing if it's possible.
17: Scouting.
33: Yeah.
1: I mean, what are you going to learn by being there?
33: Well, just like what venues the show could be in, what the vibe is. Just a vibe. It's basically a vibe check.
17: Right.
1: A vibe check of Edinburgh.
33: Yeah.
1: You lucky duck.
33: It'll be fun.
1: I think it's brilliant. A vibe check of Edinburgh.
17: I just, when you just, it's.
33: Do you want me to get you guys anything while I'm there?
17: Yeah, can you bring me back a Kaiba?
33: What's that?
17: Yeah, will you look it up? Get me a big Kaiba.
1: Kaiba, isn't it?
17: Kaiba. Yeah.
33: Is that like a sword or something?
1: No, it's a big piece of log that you hurl into the air.
17: I would like to toss it when you get it back. It'll fit
1: well,
17: in you.
1: This is extraordinary news. And I think that's, I love these spontaneous things.
17: Yeah.
1: I've never been that kind of person.
17: Yeah, but it's a long way to go for.
33: Yeah, I think we're on the plane for like almost, I don't know, like 2 days or something.
17: So when are you back? Monday?
33: Something midweek or something.
1: Yeah, I think I saw the form.
17: Oh, well, who's going to do your job next week?
1: Brendan, it's all been sorted out.
17: Well, I'm usually the guy that does the work.
1: No, we've got someone else doing the work.
33: Rhyme with a B.
17: Rhyme with a B.
33: Yeah.
17: Well, I like Rhyme with a B. He's good. He's got his own tin hat as well for Tin Hat Tuesday.
1: Yeah,
17: he's
1: all set to go.
17: Well,
1: amazing. Well done, Ryan. I admire the spontaneity.
17: And this could be like a bit of a tax expense for you if you indeed paid taxes.
1: That was my first thought, was what a tax write-off.
17: Yeah. Right.
1: To see how easy it is to get your big suit of armour there.
17: In Ryan's jam jar of receipts for Guzman and Edinburgh.
1: Well done you. Well, we're in shock.
33: Thanks.
1: And don't you feel boring just doing some chainsawing at home?
17: I'm just chainsawing away by myself like a big loser.
1: Yeah, aren't we just.
17: We have an action-packed show, all the usual fruits of the pie, Friday Feels, Phil Burton from Human Nature. He's broken away from those other blokes.
1: He's doing a Phil Collins show.
17: Yeah, Phil does Phil.
1: Phil does Phil.
17: Phil times Phil. He'll be joining us. Instagram makes its return, and we can't do anything until we do the Fast Five.
1: Give us a call.
17: 13 55 22. It's Jonesy and Amanda driving you home for Jam Nation. This is 4CA.

0: Hello there, it's Jonesy and Amanda driving you home this Friday afternoon.
1: How fast can this thing go?
2: Faster than the speed of light.
3: Jonesy and Amanda's
4: Fast Five.
0: Fast Five is here. Five questions. Can you go all the way and answer all five questions correctly? If you do that, Amanda will say...
5: You will get a $250 Best Restaurants gift card. Woo-hoo. Is what you will get.
0: Lucinda is in Lane Cove. Hello, Lucinda.
6: Hi, Jonesy. How are you?
0: I'm very well, thank you.
5: Hello, Lucinda. Jonesy's smirking because you didn't mention me and he loves that.
0: It's nice for a change. You know, some people think...
5: Hello, Lucinda.
0: Well, let's not make it all about Amanda. It was just you and me before, Lucinda.
5: I'm sorry to barge
0: don't
5: in.
0: Don't let Amanda
5: third
0: come in.
5: Wheel on this date.
0: Cramping our style.
5: Lucinda, here's question number one for you. What English city are you from if you speak with a Scouse accent?
6: Is that Liverpool?
5: It is Liverpool.
0: I like the Scouse accent.
5: It goes a bit like this.
7: Like any fan, you get excited, think who you might bring in and, you know, being involved just because you're a player is still exactly the same as the man on the street. You're picking up the paper, hopefully you're going to win.
5: And they mentioned
7: so
5: the
7: you've signed someone.
0: But... Yeah, I know exactly what he's saying.
5: Yeah.
0: Lucinda, let's play Monster Mash.
8: Let's kick off this Monster Mash.
5: Lucinda, we have two songs that we've munched together. What are they?

0: That's tough.
1: That is tough. One of them's obvious, not so much the other. Any ideas there, Lucinda?
2: The first one's Gautier with somebody I used to know.
1: That's it.
0: Very good.
1: What's the other one?
2: Is it All the Kids with the Funked Up Kicks?
0: Well,
1: yeah, it is.
0: Look, I like you,
1: yeah,
0: Lucinda.
1: It is. It is.
0: Give the kid a break.
1: It's about a school shooting, that song.
0: Okay.
1: Question three. Let's move
0: Boomtown
1: on to happier
0: rats.
1: Time. This is multiple choice for you. The biggest gold nugget ever found in Australia was given what name? Was it A, Welcome Stranger, B, Hand of Faith, or C, Normandy's Nugget?
2: Ooh.
1: Lucinda.
0: Gee, you're cruel on Lucinda.
1: Well, I don't know. What do you think?
0: No, she's already come back from the dead before.
1: Yes,
0: you can't
1: I
0: come
1: think
0: back
1: so
0: twice.
1: Too. And you can't come back twice.
0: As much as I like you, Lucinda. But that means we are now up to question number three.
1: Question number three. The biggest gold nugget ever found in Australia was given what name?
0: It's Jonesy and Amanda driving you home for Jam Nation.
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0: Hello there. It's Jonesy Demanda driving you home. And we're into the Fast Five.
1: How fast can this thing go?
2: Faster than the speed of light.
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2: Fast Five.
4: We've got Christy from Henleybrook. Hello, Christy.
5: Hello.
4: Hello. Are you one of those Christies that always gets confused with a Kirsty?
5: No, not really. Mm. Not anymore.
0: Yeah. Yeah.
4: Because I know a lot of it's Caroline, Carolyn, Kirsty.
0: Yeah, but Kirsty and Christy are two different names altogether.
4: Yeah, it's not just pronunciation. Yeah. You mean.
0: So Christy, and we have a friend, Christy, and we call her Christy Cream.
4: Everyone calls her Krispy Kreme because it's the only way they can remember that she's a Christy and not a Kirsty.
5: That's cool. I like them too. They're good lollies.
4: Well, let's get to question number three for you. The biggest gold nugget ever found in Australia was given what name? Was it A, Welcome Stranger, B, Hand of Faith, or C, Normandy Nugget?
5: I'm going with number three.
4: No, it wasn't Normandy.
0: No, not the Normandy Nugget.
4: That is the name of an actual gold nugget, but not the biggest Australian
0: one.
4: That was found
0: in Normandy. Thank you, Christy. Pat has joined us from East Perth.
4: Hi, Pat.
6: Yes, hello there.
0: Yes,
6: hello.
0: Pat.
4: Are you paying attention, Pat? I guess you don't have anyone not being able to pronounce your name, Pat.
6: Pat Thiri from Thailand.
4: Oh.
0: Okay, very good.
4: Pat Thiri.
6: Yes.
4: All right. Well, let's see what we can do. The biggest gold nugget ever found in Australia was given what name? Was it A, Welcome Stranger, or B, Hand of Faith?
6: I go with A.
4: It was called the Welcome Stranger. It was a massive. It weighed roughly 72 kilos.
0: Whoa.
4: Unearthed just centimetres below the surface in Victoria in 1869.
0: So just centimetres below the surface.
4: Yeah.
0: And then the whole gold rush ensued and all these people picking out stuff hoping they would just get heaps of gold.
4: Yeah. And instead, no. Some shoeless person panning for gold and getting nothing.
0: Pat, why are they shoeless?
4: Well, that's how it goes.
0: Does it?
4: Yeah. You lose a shirt off your back. And all that sort of stuff. You go out there and hope that you'll make your fortune.
0: I forgot that you went through a prospectus.

0: my lunch money.
1: We're going back in the bus. Can you name, Pat, one of the presidents featured on Mount Rushmore?
2: Abraham Lincoln.
0: Yes, Abraham Lincoln. The other ones is George Washington, Thomas Jefferson, Theodore Roosevelt, and yes, Abraham Lincoln.
1: I was reading about it the other day. It's not fully completed. It was meant to...
0: Still a space for Donald Trump?
1: No. I'm sure he'd like to put his mug up there. But it's supposed to be more like their full bodies.
0: Really?
1: Yeah, the whole thing.
0: Well, they're supposed to be crouching.
1: No. It's big enough. There's enough.
0: Have you seen it in real life? I haven't.
1: No, I'd love to.
0: I'd love to as well.
1: I'd love to see it. But it's huge. Mm. A lot of work, though.
0: Question number five.
1: Here we go, Pat.
0: This is Pat, where you could win the Best Restaurants gift card. Here's your question. Phil Burton is a member of which Australian pop group?
2: Phil Burton. Have any choice?
0: Pardon?
2: Have any choice? Multiple choice?
0: No.
1: Not sure what Pat was saying there, but Belinda of Bundoora might have an answer for us.
0: Hi, Belinda.
1: Belinda!
3: Hello.
0: Hello, Belinda.
1: We're very well.
0: Phil Burton is a member of which Australian pop group?
3: Human Nature.
1: Tell him everybody.
0: He's joining us today for our Friday Phil session.
1: I know. Well, what's he going to be singing for us today?
0: I don't know, but he's doing a Phil Collins show.
1: I'm feeling that is he just doing a Phil Collins show because his first name...
0: To razz me right off.
1: His first name is Phil?
0: No, because he could have done...
1: What about...
0: What other artists are called Phil?
1: Phil and Phil.
0: Phil Oakley. Phil Harmonic Orchestra.
1: Belinda, I know that you came for this, but what you have done is won the $250 Best Restaurants gift card.
3: Oh, thank you so much. That's amazing.
1: It is amazing.
0: Belinda. Well done.
1: I can't have a big steak. Big feed of spaghetti on us, Belinda.
3: I will. Thank you.
1: Carry on about your business and have a good weekend. If you ever want to play the Fast Fives, it's as simple as going to jonesydemander.com.au and registering your deets.
0: And coming up, we think our politicians are nut jobs. Wait to hear what this local politician in England is proposing.
1: It's Jonesy Demander driving you home for Jam Nation on 4CA.

0: Hello there. It's Jonesy and Amanda driving you home this Friday afternoon. What do I say about the dopes that run this country?
1: Well, you say they shouldn't be?
0: Well, I just say the dopes that run this
1: country. Yes, and actually, so when you say what do you say about them, you never get beyond that.
0: Well, you know, I'm at an age where I feel that the people that run this country are my age. And I'm thinking, well, hang on, what are these people doing? But then I spare a thought for other countries, like, for example, over there in England. What do you think about when you swim in the ocean? Do you feel about how much sweat that you had on you when you jumped in the ocean? Would that indeed affect the ocean?
1: No, you know what I think when I go in the ocean? I think, can I just go and stand up to my waist, do a wee and get out?
0: That's true.
1: That's all that I do in the ocean.
0: Whenever you see Amanda standing waist up in the...
1: As if I'm just going, well, this is nice and I don't need to go any further in now.
0: What is it with that? Have you ever wet your armpits? So over there in England, in Dover, there's a Labor councillor, Helen Williams. She's worried about the amount of sweat that could be going into the ocean from her constituents.
1: So what?
0: They're debating proposals for a new sea scrub sauna at Warmer Beach near Deal. So this sauna...
1: Sounds lovely.
0: ...would be great, but she's worried about people sweating in the ocean. Helen explains.
2: I dislike the idea of people sweating in the sauna, then washing the sweat off in the sea.
3: This is Dover District Council's planning committee debating proposals for a new sea scrub sauna at Warmer Beach near Deal. Hundreds of residents had commented in support of the application, but Labour councillor Helen Williams worried sweaty users could contaminate the seawater.
2: Personally, I dislike the idea of people sweating in the sauna, then washing the sweat off in the sea. I think running water needs to be provided for a shower. Local people are very concerned about seawater quality.
3: The proposals include a sauna, changing room and office situated right on the beach. In the end, the committee approved the plans, paving the way for Warmer residents to get hot and sweaty just as soon as the new sea scrub sauna gets up and running.
1: Does she know what fish do in the water?
0: Yeah, exactly. This is the dopes that are running the world.
1: So the sweat from your body will contaminate...
0: Yep.
1: The quality of the ocean.
0: Yes. So I went to ChatGPT to find out. So the volume of the ocean is 1.332 billion cubic kilometres, which is about 1.332 by 1021 squared litres.
1: I knew that.
0: Of course you knew that. So in sweat, it's mostly water already. You got some salt, urea.
1: Yeah.
0: You've got some urea.
1: You got that.
0: You've got some lactate and trace minerals.
1: Mm-hmm.
0: So what counts as contamination, you ask?
1: I do ask.
0: We define it as raising the concentration of something measurably, say increasing the ocean's average salinity by 0.1%, you'd need to add a huge volume of sweat.
1: How much?
0: Which is fresher than seawater to dilute it. Okay, so back of the envelope here, if you want to work it out. If you dumped all the sweat produced by every human on Earth, 7 trillion litres per year, assuming at 8 billion people, into the ocean continuously, it would take, have a guess, just how many years?
1: How many years till what?
0: Till the ocean was contaminated completely.
1: 10?
0: 190 million years.
1: Oh, God.
0: And even then, all you'd have is mostly a little bit more ocean.
1: What are the qualifications for this politician? And can we become her?
0: I don't know.
1: Can we take money for doing that job? She sounds like an idiot.
0: She might be perfect to run Victoria.
1: Look at you. You've chucked a Husey.
0: It's Jonesy and Amanda driving you home for Jam Nation.
4: These are certified one

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0: 846 4CA.

0: Hello there. It's Jonesy and Amanda driving you home. It's Friday, the 28th of, what is it, August?
1: It is August.
0: It was my brother's birthday yesterday.
1: And is this in lieu of a card?
0: No, well, I said happy birthday to him yesterday, so.
1: How many days then are you going to mention this? Is he in Melbourne Marcos? How long does this festival go for?
0: That's pretty much all he's going to get.
1: Okay.
0: And I might buy him a beer on the weekend. This year has just gone so quickly, and I was just enjoying dinner last night, and I've become that guy that's brought in his food from home now and cooks it in the microwave.
1: I saw you with your leftovers.
0: Yep.
1: In all the years we've worked together, I know we've only started to do a drive show this year, but I've never, ever seen you bringing a container with little leftovers and heating them up in the microwave.
0: Because there's a whole procedure that goes with it.
1: Even I don't do it.
0: Standing around the microwave, making chat with people.
1: Rinsing out Tupperware containers afterwards.
0: It's akin to the breakfast buffet at a hotel, but at least you're just doing that once. You're not doing it every day. And there's small chat and then, what are you eating? Who made it? Did you, and all that sort of stuff. And
1: you don't like that kind of chat.
0: I'm not a small talk guy.
1: You want big talk.
0: I'm big talk. But I brought in some lasagna, this eggplant lasagna.
1: It looked delicious.
0: That my wife made. Backstory, this is new that my wife does all the cooking. We used to do breakfast radio and I cooked for many, many years. When she was pregnant with our eldest son, almost 34 years ago, she would get incredibly bad morning sickness at dinner time. And she would literally throw up in the sink. And then I think, I'll have to start rattling some pots and pans.
1: Because, yum, I feel hungry
0: so
1: now.
0: I became a guy that's a self-taught cook and did it for, and I found it quite therapeutic, cooked many meals.
1: You love cooking.
0: I do love cooking.
1: And you sort of, I know that you kind of wore it almost as a badge of honour that you did the cooking. You like to be that guy.
0: No, not at all. Not at all. I think what happened was women felt uncomfortable that I was cooking. My mother-in-law, for example, she'd walk into the kitchen and you could see, you could almost feel her muttering, it's just not right that he's in the kitchen. So what I would do is I'd get everything ready and Helen would walk in and I'd say, okay, put that in there for 10 minutes, get that, put that out and do that, when your mum comes in. So just to get away with it. And that's what it is. I never bragged about it. It was just a thing that I enjoyed doing. But now with these new hours, I'm
1: getting home.
0: And it's like
1: later.
0: It's like Tony Abbott's dream. I come home, there's the wife cooking the dinner time, and it's ready to go as I sit down after a hard day at the office. But then I was watching her last night making this lasagna, and she's got the pots and pans going, and I'm holding the little grandson. And
1: how old's he now?
0: He's
1: 2?
0: Like 18 months.
1: 18 months.
0: And he's like just looking at Nanny with this look of like fascination. Who is this sorceress with all the pots and pans?
1: And what a memory he'll have.
0: Well, and that is my point. So I'm watching.
1: I know where this is going.
0: And I can see what's, and I'm looking at him and I'm looking at her and I'm looking at the pots. I'm looking at him, her pots. Okay, hang on a minute. Yeah. She's only been doing this for the last 8 months.
1: Yeah.
0: This is all new. Mate, I made a turducken once. If you want to be in awe, I made beef Wellington before Mushroom Lady
1: wrecked it for everyone.
0: Yeah. I was making that stuff before you were born.
1: Yeah, you're not going to get any of that glory.
0: No.
1: You know what this reminds me of? The beetroot salad.
0: Harley's beetroot salad.
1: Even after all these years, you still call it that. We were having people over, and it wasn't even you. You've just heard this story.
0: I know, it's become apocryphal.
1: We're having people over. I was making a beetroot salad, and I did all the shopping, did all the thinking, did all the preparations and all the cooking, even cooked the beetroot. I said to Harley, would you mind just I'm left-handed, as you know, Brendan, and fine motor skills aren't my friend.
0: Mm.
1: Can you just slice up this beetroot? And I graciously told people that Harley had sliced up the beetroot. And everyone started calling it Harley's beetroot salad. And he started calling it Harley's beetroot salad. And you even now call it Harley's beetroot salad. It drives me crazy.
0: I understand that Donna Hayes put it in a recipe.
1: Yeah, calling it Harley's beetroot salad.
0: That's why Mick Jagger has been in the Rolling Stones for so long, so he can say to his multitudinous grandchildren that he is a rock star.
1: Yeah, that's right. Not just that old guy in the corner looking weird.
0: It's Jonesy and Amanda driving you home for Jam Nation.
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13: 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Bad Amanda.
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17: What a creep. I've heard them describe him as a drunken idiot.
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21: Jonesy and Amanda, those are names that you would never forget.
22: It's showtime.
0: Well, today is the day, Friday and everything. We have a JQJ5 to give away. Aren't we getting closer with our clues?
1: We certainly are. We have five mystery celebrities in our J5. We already know three of them.
0: Mm-hmm.
1: There are only two left to be identified. For every correct new celebrity in the right place, you get a $200 fuel card. If you give us all five in the right order, you win this extraordinary car.
0: Indeed. Should we just have a look at the car?
1: Let's do it.
0: Because we know we're going to be giving it away, so I'm going to miss it. Come on, catch up. I like the entrance note. I'm going to get this at my house.
1: Do you always have to wear leather pants when you're in here?
0: There you go.
1: Certainly making yourself at home.
0: Well, it's such a great car. It's such a great car.
1: Well, there's only two clues left to give.
0: Rightio.
1: Let me do them for you right now. Celebrity one.
0: Mm-hmm.
1: They're insisting we put on country music.
0: You know what? I don't mind.
1: You know, I love country music. I'm happy for it.
0: You're a little bit country.
1: Celebrity four. Wow. Well, they're not wanting the country music. They're insisting we all sing a cappella.
0: A cappella. Of course, the other people in the car, we know that we've got Sydney in the car.
16: That's they celebrity. Make your butt look amazing.
1: Celebrity number two. Celebrity number three is Danny DeVito.
19: The moment I sat down, I thought I was looking into a mirror.
1: Celebrity number five is John McEnroe.
20: You can't be serious, man. You cannot be serious.
1: Celebrity number one, celebrity number four.
0: Mm.
1: Who are they?
0: Do you know? It's Jonesy and Amanda driving you home for Jam Nation. It's better music.
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0: We have a brand new JQ J5 to give away.
5: And we're getting to the pointy end of giving it away. We have had five mystery celebrities.
0: Backseat Bandits.
5: That's right, in the J5 with us. We've given you clues as to who they are. Three of them have already been guessed.
0: Yeah.
5: There's only two left to guess. So this is the thing. Each new celebrity correctly identified will win you a $200 fuel card. Get all five right in the right order and you win the car.
0: It's exciting. Jazz has joined us from North Perth. Hello, Jazz.
6: Hi.
5: How are you, Jazz?
6: I'm good, thank you.
5: Are you feeling a little jazzed that you're this close to winning a car?
6: I mean, that would be amazing.
0: It would be. And also, Jazz, your name shares a name with a car. The Jazz.
6: Oh, wow.
5: The Jazz Coup.
0: Maybe you'd be the Jazz Coup, the JQ Jazz. Anyway, but you've got to get there first.
5: There are five celebrities. As we said, three of them have already been identified. We've given you the clues to the last two. Jazz, over to you. Who are the five celebrities in the J5?
6: Okay. I think number one is Keith Urban. Number two is Sydney Sweeney. Number three is Danny DeVito. Number four, I think it might be Rebel Wilson. And number five is John McEnroe.
0: Okay.
5: Well, let's have a look.
0: So we do know two, three, and five. We know two is Sydney Sweeney.
7: That they make your butt look amazing.
5: We do know celebrity three is Danny DeVito.
8: The moment I sat down, I thought I was looking into a mirror.
5: And we do know celebrity five is John McEnroe.
9: You can't be serious, man. You cannot be serious!
5: So you've had a crack at two new celebrities.
0: Yes.
5: Jonesy wishes he's had a crack at Sydney Sweeney.
0: Okay, let's not make this weird in front of Jazz. So celebrity one.
5: Celebrity one. Jazz, you said, is Keith Urban.
0: Because the clue was they're insisting we put on country music. And he likes country music.
5: Jazz? Yep. That is correct.
6: Oh, my God.
10: Nice to see you. You too, Amanda.
5: Lovely to see you.
10: Yeah, always.
6: Oh, my gosh.
0: Jazz.
5: Celebrity one is Keith Urban. You've won a $200 fuel card.
6: Wow.
5: You have to guess celebrity number four.
0: Yeah.
5: If you want to win the
0: card. And I forgot who you said for question number four.
6: I said Rebel Wilson.
0: Rebel Wilson. Because the clue, they're insisting we all sing a cappella.
6: Yes.
11: I'm on the edge of glory.
6: Oh, my God.
0: You know what that means?
5: That is correct.
0: You did it.
6: Oh, my God. No way.
5: Jazz, you've won the car.
0: You got the JQ.
6: Oh, my God.
0: J5, Jazz.
6: Oh, my God. Wow.
5: Wow.
0: Wow.
5: Jazz, you have named all five celebrities and you have won the JQ J5.
6: Oh, my God. Wow. Thank you so much. I'm actually shaking.
5: This is brilliant. Congratulations. Jazz.
0: You came from nowhere.
5: So the celebrities, we've got Keith Urban, we've got Sydney Sweeney, we've got Danny DeVito, Rebel Wilson and John McEnroe. What a motley crew in the back of that car.
0: Hey, a motley crew in the back of a car. The JQ could handle it.
5: Oh, Jazz, how are you feeling?
6: I'm shaking. I'm not going to lie.
5: Do you need a new car?
6: Actually, I do. That would be amazing.
0: Well, what are you driving right now?
6: I have an i30 from, 10 years ago.
0: Oh, my God.
5: You are going to love
0: Jazz,
5: this.
0: Jazz, you need to be in the JQ J5.
5: It is a brilliant car.
0: Amanda and I have been driving it around, and you know what? It took out all the punishment that we dished.
5: And we will have it Febreze before it comes to you.
0: If you want, we can drop it off to your house.
6: Oh, my gosh. That would be amazing.
5: Oh, thank Jazz, so congratulations. The new JQ J5 is absolutely yours.
6: Thank you so much.
0: Congratulations to you, Jazz. JQ J5, smart storage and space for all, family proof and chaos proof, test drive today. And now Jazz of North Perth has her very own JQ J5. Jazz!
5: Woo! Oh, well done, you.
6: Thank you so much.
0: And now you can go, Jazz.
5: We've milked that music far too much. Congratulations, Jazz.
6: Thank you. I really appreciate it.
0: It's Jonesy and Amanda driving you home for Jam Nation.
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15: Jonesy and Amanda.
1: Jonesy and Amanda.
5: Well, at least now I know. I'm an idiot.
2: For the drive home. 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

0: It's Jonesy and Amanda driving you home. I'm loving the Friday vibe. We've got the Friday feels still to come. We're giving away cars, the JQ J5 to Jazz, a microwave and food in the microwave.
1: What a vibe, Brendan. You're bringing the vibe of bringing some home-cooked food in Tupperware and stinking out the kitchen. What a vibe.
0: And making small talk with my colleagues about who made the food and how long do you microwave it for.
1: See, I don't bring in tins of tuna for that same reason because I can't bear the conversation around it.
0: Don't want to be known as Tuna Breath Keller.
1: Not again.
0: And why Rye's going to Edinburgh.
1: I know.
0: Edinburgh in Australia, but Edinburgh in Edinburgh, Scotland.
2: Yeah, just for the weekend, pretty much.
1: You know what? You should get a tattoo to say you've been to the Edinburgh tattoo.
0: Yeah.
1: The Edinburgh tattoo, do you know what that is?
2: No.
1: Oh, it's a huge pipes and drums Scottish kind of experience.
2: Oh.
1: Yeah. With the bagpipes.
0: Middle-aged people get really misty-eyed about it.
1: I do.
0: Exactly. But what else I noticed? What else I noticed that our, what's the client services department?
1: No, well, we call them sales. But they're sales. They are now known as the client experiential time alignments.
0: And each time they have on their whiteboard a discussion and it's pretty much would you rather.
1: Yeah, it's kind of a would you rather, but we prefer to call it this.

0: Because we've got to put out the message that we do the entertaining. They do the selling of the radio spots.
1: And the experiential experiences with the experiences of the experiential.
0: With all your word salad job titles, and I are just DJs.
1: Yeah, we're doing the word meat, not the word salad. And do you want to know what today's one is?
0: Please.
1: Would you rather have the ability to fly or the ability to be invisible?
0: Fly. Boom.
1: Where would you go?
0: I'd go anywhere. I'd fly to work each day. Not mucking around with stupid traffic.
1: Would you have a cape?
0: No. Because the cape.
1: How do you picture yourself flying? Like Superman?
0: Oh, that's good. No, I'd be like more like Iron Man, arms by the side.
1: Oh, no. How, like upright?
0: No. That's when he uses his little jet hands. No.
1: So you'd still be stomach to the ground.
0: Yeah.
1: But your arms by your side.
0: Yeah, or maybe Astro Boy, one hand.
1: Wouldn't we all look weird?
0: You'd be hopeless because when you walk through a shopping centre, have you seen some people moseying around? It'd be a disaster up there.
1: Well, everyone talks about Beyond 2000, why don't we have flying cars? We have road rage on the ground. How's that going to work in the sky?
0: It's just harder to get out of the lights and bash someone.
1: What if you wear a skirt?
0: Well, Supergirl had a skirt.
1: What happened? Did she have just big, thick undies that gave nothing away?
0: I never really saw her undies.
1: No, see, exactly. It was always discreet.
0: Of course they're going to be discreet.
1: So you'd take flying.
0: You're going to upskirt Supergirl.
1: You would take flying. You have no interest in being invisible.
0: Why would you bother?
1: I have no interest in being invisible because I would be mortified to hear what people would say about me behind my back. I don't want to go into other rooms unless you want the goss on the royal family or something like that. I'd like to pick a room to go into and be invisible, like Buckingham Palace or something.
0: Sure.
1: But just hanging around the office being invisible, what's the point?
0: Tuna Breath Keller.
1: I wonder who they're talking about, I'd say.
0: Jem White Rye.
2: Yeah, for me, flying, obviously, with the upcoming trip, I'd say myself.
1: But you could
0: fly? To Edinburgh, because were to fly to Edinburgh, that would be a long time. You'd have to stop over in Hong Kong.
1: I don't think you can fly international.
2: Why not?
0: Yeah, Superman did.
1: But it's not like...
2: He can fly around. He flew around the world.
0: He did, and he turned back time.
2: Yeah.
1: I imagine it like teleporting. That would work. You click your fingers and you're there.
0: Yeah.
1: But flying would actually be exhausting, Ryan, across time zones.
0: There'd have to be a toll. But having said that, in the Superman sphere, he did fly around the world.
2: Okay, I would fly, but I'd have a stopover in Doha.
0: Okay.
2: Yeah.
1: And do some duty free. Yeah.
0: Okay. Go and get on the seizure pipe in Doha.
1: You don't want to go to the end.

0: The artist's Amanda.
1: Okay, you want to sit there, scowly face, so they can see.
2: There's a lot of invisible people in Ryan's audience. Thank you all for being here.
1: They really enjoyed it, Ryan. They told me they did, all those invisible people.
2: Anyway, our water cooler chat.
1: What would you choose? Would you rather the ability to fly or the ability to be invisible?
2: It's Jonesy and Amanda driving you home for Jam Nation. This is 4CA.

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1: Yes!
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0: Hello, it's Jonesy and Amanda. When there's big issues to talk about at the radio station, we could go to the Jonesy and Amanda Arms for the pub.
1: Or we could do a whip poll.
0: Could do that. Could open up a can of worms.
1: Oh, gosh, I forgot about that one. Or we could do this.
2: Studies have shown that more information gets passed through water cooler gossip than through official memos.
3: Water cooler chat. Water cooler chat.
0: This was brought to us by our client experience team. In the old days, they were known as radio sales.
1: Do they now have to go like on jumping castles with the clients and hold
0: hands? I might ask them one day when we're going past, but I saw their idea on the whiteboard.
1: Yep.
0: That we'll come up with a cool benchmark to sell it.
1: Here it
0: and
1: is.
0: And that's what we've done.
1: This is the question today. Would you rather have the ability to fly or the ability to be invisible?
0: And just I said fly. You said fly.
1: I said fly, but if I could pick a room, I don't want to be invisible all the time. I mean, the only time I'd want to be invisible is going into Buckingham Palace or just getting the big goss on something.
0: Sure.
1: But I have no interest in it otherwise.
0: Yeah, but you love the pipe in, so what would happen? All of a sudden the curtain starts talking.
1: Yeah.
0: Megxit. Yeah, in the background. Jemma Rye said fly.
4: Yeah, I said fly because I've got an upcoming trip and that would save me a couple of grand.
0: Yeah,
1: but you couldn't relax and watch a movie if you've got to do your own fly.
0: No, you'd have to concentrate as well.
1: It'd be really hard and it'd be cold.
4: Yeah, I'd need Google Maps on to help me get there.
1: Yeah, that's
4: probably.
1: Right. You couldn't raw dog it.
0: If you were to fly, can I just ask you this?
4: Yeah.
0: I said my arms would be at my side like Iron Man.
4: Yeah, I think I would do like the bird flap.
1: Would you?
4: Yeah, yeah, just get really into it.
1: I love the image of you flying all the way to Edinburgh flapping your arms.
0: That's like comical.
1: I know, like you're migrating.
0: No, you'd look foolish.
1: And don't do any plops.
0: Welcome to Water Cooler Chat, Ben of Boronia.
1: Hello, Ben.
5: Hey, guys. How you going?
1: Very well. Would you rather be able to fly or be invisible?
5: Fly. Yep. Flying is definitely, yeah.
1: Can I ask you?
5: Think of all the things I can see as birds.
1: Well, that is true. What style of flying do you picture yourself doing? Like Superman, like Iron Man, like a bird? How would it go?
5: I think closer to a bird and like a plane, you know?
0: Yeah. Right. Bird in a plane. But, Ben, not flapping your arms like some kook.
1: Like a goose.
0: Yeah.
5: Yeah, I know. I think I'd like to just have them out there, you know, majestically.
0: Those people you see at the Birdman rally, no one ever goes, oh, gee, that's cool. You know, you see them flapping their arms around.
1: Yeah. Ben's saying he wouldn't flap them. He'd just have them out.
0: Oh, okay.
1: Like he's in formation.
0: Yeah. But by himself.
1: I don't know.
0: Thanks, Ben.
1: Thank you, Ben. It raises more questions than it answers.
0: Sylvia's in Mascot.
1: Hello, Sylvia.
6: Hi. How are you?
1: Very well. Would you rather fly or be invisible?
6: I'd rather fly, and not even very far, to be honest, just to commute to work and back.
0: Yeah.
1: I tend to agree.
0: That'd be good.
1: I don't want to be like Ryan. I don't want to do a big international flight.
0: No.
1: Fool. That sounds ridiculous, doesn't it? I would rather just a quick trip to the shops or if you're feeling a bit... Oh, sore, you just want to stretch out and have a fly. That's how I'd like to do it. You know how you look out? We sit in our building here and look out at the birds and think, wouldn't that be fun?
0: Yeah, well, but then sometimes you see a bird up really high and you think, do you think the bird ever thinks, oh, geez, I'm a bit high. I better
1: head home.
0: Take it easy. Thanks, Sylvia.
1: Sylvia, thank you.
0: What about when you're on a plane and you see like a fly on the plane?
1: I have been on a plane and I looked down. It was an airline years ago.
0: Yeah.
1: I swatted a fly off my meal.
0: Right.
1: I thought... It's going to be confused when the doors open.
0: Ryan has joined us. Hello, Ryan.
7: Hello.
1: Hi, Ryan. Would you rather fly or be invisible?
7: I'd definitely take fly just because of the freedom aspect. And let's face it, everyone who's choosing for invisibility is either a kleptomaniac or a pervert.
1: We didn't even talk about the pervy aspect of that.
0: I'm so pervy. Like, imagine you're invisible. Sydney Sweeney walks into the room, you know.
1: Well, you could do that just by standing there anyway, Brendan.
0: What, go to her house?
1: No.
0: Thank you, Ryan. Lisa. Lisa, wrap this water cooler chat up.
1: Please, hello, Lisa. Would you rather fly or be invisible?
8: I'm going against the grain. I'm going to say I would go invisible.
0: Okay.
8: You know why?
1: Tell me why.
8: Because all my friends, I'd be everyone's best friend. I'd be able to bring the tea every day. And on top of that, if any of them had, say, problem with their mother-in-law and they want to know what she really thought, I'd be like, I've got you, babes. I'm going to go check it out.
1: Oh, okay.
8: Or what about if one of your friends boyfriends are playing up a bit or they think that, I can actually go see if they're really hanging out with their mates or if they're on a date.
1: Actually, you would be useful. Yeah. You'd be very useful, which is more useful than flying to Edinburgh by flapping your arms, Ryan. Lisa, finally someone's doing some thinking.
0: Lisa's just a big sticky beak and a gossip.
1: Of course. Well, there's nothing wrong with that. This is Mr. Pervo over here.
0: No, but I would.
1: She's doing it for the good of other people.
0: Lisa, thank you.
1: Thank you.
0: And thank you to everyone for being part of...

0: Get back to work, you slackers. It's Jonesy and Amanda driving you home for Jam Nation.
1: Hi, it's Shane Bryan. Step into the Time After Time machine and crank up the neon. 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
1: Tommy was still living on a prayer, and we were all just wired for sex.

0: 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The 80s at 8 with Shane Bryan, because we love the 80s as much as you do. 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
11: Jonesy.
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11: Amanda.
13: 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Get your own dinner and shut up.
11: Jonesy and Amanda.
14: Jonesy and Amanda.

0: It's Jonesy and Amanda across Australia driving you home. I love small-time theme parks. You know those small theme parks
1: yeah.
0: you see?
1: Yeah.
0: Families have set them up. You don't really get them in Australia as much as we used to.
1: No, but I do.
0: In the old
1: like...
0: days, there was a raft of them all around the country.
1: Oh, that's right. And there used to be like terrible wax museums and
0: yeah,
1: things like that.
0: Yeah, I love all that stuff. Yeah. In England, they have a lot of these. And
1: like Blackpool and stuff like that.
0: Gravely Fruit Farm has defended its Titanic-themed ride after criticism for allegedly disrespecting the victims of the 1912 disaster.
1: How does the ride go? What happens?
0: The ride is a slide done up like a ship, and you get on. It's pretty much one of those slides you see at the carnival, but it's got a Titanic-shaped ship around it.
1: Right.
0: And you climb to the top and then slide to the
1: bottom.
0: As
1: if you're sliding into a life raft?
0: No, to your death.
1: But, oh.
0: You know, you're not sliding.
1: But with hijinks.
0: But with hijinks.
1: Remember, Sydney had one of those. Sydney had a Titanic ride.
0: They did too at the Fox Studios.
1: Yeah. I went on it and half the people live and half of them die.
0: Is that true?
1: I went on it.
0: Did you? Obviously, you're here, so you survived.
1: Yeah. And they decide, well, when you, yes, it's totally.
0: So you choose
1: way.
0: Your
1: you
0: own
1: don't
0: adventure?
1: Choose, I think you it don't? Get, I'm trying to remember. It was years ago. Mm-hmm. I think it gets assigned to you.
0: Yeah, I missed it. It wasn't open for that long.
1: No, it wasn't actually.
0: It was very brief. Mm. But you went in and. So what happened when you survived? You got on the lifeboat, obviously.
1: I think I died, so I don't remember a lifeboat.
0: What happened to the whole women and children first? Bizarre.
1: Well, maybe I was looking going through my masculine hair face.
0: It's Julian Clary.
1: But I have been to, as opposed to that, I've been to a museum exhibition that takes you through a recreation of the cabins, and there's a giant iceberg
0: yeah.
1: that you put your hand on to gauge how cold it would have been. And that's a respectful way of looking at it, as opposed to this, which is a theme park.
0: Yeah. The Gravely Fruit Farm people have had an online backlash, including threats of death.
1: You're inappropriate. I want to kill you.
0: So they decided to keep the ride open, emphasizing its educational value for children and its role in honoring the disaster's memory.
2: I don't want to be, we're not trying to be insensitive, and nothing about the ride is trying to make fun of what happened and the disaster. It really is just a memory of what happened. I think it's nice to keep the memory alive. I mean, the reality is that there's now World War I games, World War II games, you know, on PS5, on Xbox, you know, and I just think the reality is that people should move on, really, from that thought process. It's not taking fun of them at all. It really is just a nice, fun kids' ride in memory of Titanic where they can think about Titanic and remember what happened.
0: People online have said they're looking forward to the Twin Towers plummet ride and the Princess Diana dodgems.
1: Wow.
0: As well.
1: See, tragedy, this is the classic
0: time
1: thing.
0: Time equals tragedy. Time
1: tragedy plus time equals yeah. funny yeah. is the joke-telling version of this.
0: Mm-hmm.
1: So at what point are you comfortable in looking at history like this?
0: What he also added... They renamed the ride the Big Tipper last year after the complaints and death threats, but then have restored the name after his wife received more death threats demanding it be changed back.
1: Who would do anything to do with
0: you
1: the public?
0: Just can't do
1: and so these are people who are never likely to go there. Someone in Poland who's never going to go.
0: It's Jonesy and Amanda driving you home for Jam Nation.
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0: Friday Feels Sessions. We love the Friday Feels Sessions. And today, for the first time ever, we've got a solo member of Human Nature coming in. There's been no trouble. I'm just presuming there's been no trouble. But Phil Burton is doing a Phil by Phil show.
1: Yes, he's doing the music of Phil Collins.
0: Yep. You love Phil Collins. Get us some Phil Collins, Ryan. This is the big two-fister. What about when he teamed up with Phil Bailey?
1: Are there enough Phils?
0: What about when he's banging like a big monkey on the drums?
1: That's all very well and good. Yeah. But that's Phil Collins. We actually have Phil Burton
0: in the studio with us.
1: You've forgotten who we've actually got today.
0: So Phil Burton, one of the staples of Human Nature. Am I right? Can you get some Human Nature for Amanda, please?

0: I've even chucked in a bit of Farnham. I will be your rainbow. And sensitive human nature. And I wish that I could have just one more chance. But today, Phil is doing Phil Collins. In fact, right now he's just warming up with his keyboardist. Do you know what song he's going to be doing?
1: I do.
0: Anyway, we'll catch up with Phil for the Friday Phil Sessions next. It's Jonesy and Amanda driving you home for Jam Nation. On 4CR.

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0: Hello, it's Jonesy and Amanda driving you home.
1: Well, he is one of Australia's most celebrated and respected entertainers, and now Phil Burton is getting ready to turn things up a notch as he hits the stage, taking on the songs of Phil Collins, covering all of his biggest songs. One hell of a show. Phil Burton joins us now. Hello.
0: Here he is.
2: Hey, guys. How are you going? Thank you for having me on the show.
1: Well, did you choose Phil Collins because of the Phil connection? Mm.
2: Well, it doesn't hurt that it's, two Phils together there. So, but no, that wasn't why I chose that. I'm a child of the 80s, so Phil Collins is right in my wheelhouse. Mm. All of those songs are songs that are imprinted on my brain and have been since I was little. So, for me, it was a very easy choice to think, I think I'm going to put together a show and I'm going to make it a Phil Collins show.
0: Your favourite Phil Collins song?
2: Oh, probably Two Hearts. I love a bit of Motown, and that one was actually co-written by Phil with Lamont Dozier from Holland Dozier Holland.
0: Yes.
2: So there you go.
1: I don't know. Are you speaking English? Was he a Motown person?
2: He was. I'm sorry. I should explain that. Yeah. Holland Dozier Holland were the biggest songwriting team. They wrote Reach Out, I'll Be There.
1: Oh, okay.
2: And amongst many others, and all of the Supremes hits.
1: Now I'm with you.
0: Yeah. Amanda's not a big fan of, you've had a love-hate relationship with Phil Collins.
1: With Phil Collins, I have. I went to see Phil Collins before.
0: It was the whole divorce by fax thing?
1: No, I don't even think it was that. I don't know. I think it was around the Buster era. He just annoyed me.
0: Where Two Hearts
2: came from. Was it maybe that there was just too much of him? Because he was so... Which now, looking back, I think that's quite amazing because he was literally everywhere.
1: And for a guy who didn't look like a superstar, he was in every show, he was performing all the songs, he was in every movie, he was everywhere.
2: He was, which is amazing. I mean, deservedly so. He had, in 1985, he had 6 top 10 songs in a row in one year.
1: Wow.
0: And that's to see him nuts. In Do They Know It's Christmas, just on the drums, it's just so good. Like, he's such amazing. A phenomenal musician.
2: He really was, or still is. I'm sure he still is. Mm. But just the chance to actually perform these songs, because they're great. They're such exciting songs. Mm. To get up there with a full band. I'm going to have a full band with a horn section, great production. I'm going to try and make these songs exactly as Phil would perform them. So,
0: are you going to dress like a geography teacher with some high-waisted chinos?
2: Yeah, I think so. And I might sort of really slick the hair back so I look like I've got a crazy widow's peak as well. And see how we go.
1: Well, if you're a child of the 80s, you could have done the songs of Flock of Seagulls, perhaps. They're many, many songs.
2: That I was just thinking that would be like the song of
1: The song Flock of Flock of Seagulls. It's quite true.
2: Yeah, three-minute concert.
1: I had the haircut that went with that one, sadly.
2: Oh, did you? The nice little over the forehead
1: and
2: like that?
1: And sometimes it was flicked back and the rest of it kind of shaved. Oh. And I wonder why it's never grown back.
2: And people ran. They ran so far away.
1: They did indeed.
0: How do you feel being here by – this is the first time I think we've had you on the show by yourself. Usually you've got the fellas from Human Nature.
2: Normally there's three other gentlemen beside me. It's exciting being here.
0: Anything
2: by
0: you want to say about them while they're not here?
2: No, they'll always hear it. It'll get back to them. I love them. They're fantastic.
1: Stop it.
0: So you're going to be performing a Phil Collins song for us today. What are we going to be performing?
2: We are going to be performing because you guys are going to be singing along.
1: Oh, no.
2: Well, even if you don't want to, your body is just going to go, and you're going to sing it anyway.
0: Right.
2: With the lovely Kristen Fletcher, who's going to be the keyboard player in the show as well. She is going to be playing while I sing Susudio.
1: Oh, okay.
0: Susudio in the Studio. This will be...
2: I love that. Susudio in the Studio.
1: Don't encourage him, Phil.
2: Okay, sorry.
0: The Friday Phil session, standby, Phil Burton coming up with Phil Collins. It's Jonesy and Amanda driving you home for Jam Nation.
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11: 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Yeah. And HR nervous. Jonesy and Amanda.
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0: Hello, it's Jonesy and Amanda driving you home. FFS, Friday Feels Sessions. Big acts have come into this studio. And today, we only have one part of human nature. But really, he was saying just outside to anyone who cared to listen.
1: But he's the main act.
0: The main part of human nature.
1: Let's face it, it is Phil Burton. And he's doing a show, Phil by Phil, where he is doing the songs of Phil Collins.
0: Yes, and you've brought in Kristen, your keyboardist, today.
2: I have. Kristen Fletcher is here, who's playing keyboards in the show, and she's accompanying me today.
1: Thank and you. What are you holding there, young Phil?
2: It's a little tambourine, just a baby tambourine.
1: Okay. That's,
2: there you go.
1: Nice. Makes
0: because I thought tambourines could be, almost be borderline lame, but a baby tambourine.
2: Baby, isn't it cute? Look,
1: it is very cute.
2: And everything. It's so pretty.
1: It is cute.
0: You've done your sound check. Everything sounds pretty good.
2: We are ready to go.
1: You've asked us to sing along, which I'm a little nervous about.
2: Have you warmed up? Are you ready?
0: What?
2: All good?
0: Have you done your vocal exercises?
1: Me, me, ma, ma, mo. How about you?
0: I have. Old Mother Rattle had a rough cut pun. We are ready to
1: Ready to go.
0: Let's in the studio.
2: Studio.
0: Phil by Phil on gold.
2: Take it away.

0: studio.
1: Woo! Wow.
0: You guys are fantastic.
1: Human who?
0: Brilliant.
2: Jonesy joined in all the wrong parts.
1: Hang
2: there.
1: On. That was, what do you mean?
0: All the right words in all the wrong
1: Phil
0: places.
1: Phil and I were making good eye contact and not that creepy eye contact. It was good eye contact.
2: That was great.
0: Thank you so much. That was just great.
1: Kristen,
0: really
1: well done on the keys, by the way, because Phil was telling me, I said, how long have you two been working together? And he said, well, we've just met today.
0: Yes, that's
1: so
0: right.
1: So that is, honestly, that is extraordinary. I can't believe that. That's amazing.
2: Can I ask a follow-up question? What does that song mean?
0: Nothing, actually, to be honest. It's Phil Collins actually was just making up gibberish lyrics mm-hmm. to go along with the, you know, the melody that he'd written.
1: Yeah.
0: And then when he came back to write the real lyrics, he decided, you know what, I actually can't think of anything better. So I'm going to call it
2: so
0: the studio.
2: We don't have to look for a meaning.
0: No.
2: Okay, thank you. I appreciate it.
1: You're just giving more reasons for Amanda to hate Phil Collins.
2: No, that's not. I do.
1: Take it up with your boyfriend Sting and to do, do, do, da, da, da, da. Got issues?
0: That's another great lyric right there.
1: Phil, this has been fantastic.
0: Thank you so much for having me.
1: Head to philburton.com.au. Thank you for being part of the Friday Phil Sessions.
0: Great to be here. Thank you, guys.
1: Instagram is here. It's Jonesy and Amanda driving you home for Jam Nation. It's better music
2: and more of it
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0: Jonesy and Amanda's
1: Instagram. 10 questions, 60 seconds on the clock. You can pass if you don't know an answer. We'll come back to that question if time permits. You know the question's right, $1,000.
2: And you can walk away with $1,000. How handy on a Friday would that be?
1: But many have.
2: You can make it $2,000 by answering one bonus question, but it's double or nothing.
1: Siobhan is in Montello. 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
3: Hello.
2: Hi, how are you going?
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2: That's good. Let's see if we can get you some money on this Fruity Friday. We've got 10 questions, 60 seconds. As we always say, saying pass is your friend. If you don't know the answer, say pass because we might have time to come back.
3: Yep.
2: Siobhan, good luck. Ooh, put your listening
1: ears
2: on.
1: I've got a vibe about you, Siobhan.
2: Don't put her off, Brendan.
1: Stone cold Siobhan.
2: Don't put her off.
1: Come on.
2: All right, eyes to the front because here we go. Question number one. How many corners are on a square?
3: Four.
2: Question two, an optometrist specialises in which body part?
3: Eyes.
2: Question three, what's the name of the dog in The Wizard of Oz?
3: Pass.
2: Question four, how many continents are there?
3: Seven.
2: Question five, which fast food chain is famous for the quarter pounder?
3: Macca's.
2: Question six, what band released the song Mr. Brightside?
3: Pass.
2: Question seven. Which country is famous for the All Blacks?
3: Pass.
2: Question eight. How many legs does a crocodile have?
3: Four.
2: Question nine. In which country is the city of Dubrovnik located?
3: Pass.
2: Question ten. Who was the first president of the United States?
3: Washington.
2: Back to question three. The name of the dog in Wizard of Oz. It's also the name of the Prime Minister's dog, Toto.
3: Toto.
1: Yep, and a progressive rock band from the 80s.
2: Prog rock. Oh. What band released the song Mr. Brightside?
3: The Killers.
1: Yeah
2: The Killers. And the All Blacks. With the haka.
3: Idea.
2: It's New Zealand.
3: No
2: They're
3: idea.
2: From New Zealand.
1: Amanda's husband has just broken down in tears. You don't
2: and
1: know.
2: In which country is the city of Dubrovnik located? That's Croatia.
3: Oh.
2: Oh, yeah. Siobhan, thanks for giving it a crack.
1: You're still stone cold to me in a good way. Siobhan.
3: Oh, thank you.
1: Thank you for being part of it. And like Siobhan, if you'd like to be part of it, jonesyandamanda.com.au to play Instagram. It's Jonesy and Amanda driving you home for Jam Nation.
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0: It's Jonesy and Amanda driving you home this Friday afternoon. We straddle a lot of medias here on the Jonesy and Amanda show.
1: Which is why I have to take anti-inflammatories for my hips. But luckily for us, we have our digital guru, Jenna.

0: Giggity giggity.
1: What bruises have we pressed this week, Jenna?
2: Yeah, so it's been a massive week across the Jonesy and Amanda socials with some of our biggest social numbers of all time, all thanks to our Tin Hat Tuesday segment. Mm-hmm.
1: Was it about Paul Walker?
2: Well, yes, it was regular conspiracy contributor Rob with this Paul Walker theory.
3: I'm going to say right here that Paul Walker and his partner were murdered. The car was being chased by a drone. And before the car hit the power pole and the trees, it was split in half by a small missile that came from the drone.
4: Okay, so why though, Rob? Why would you kill a movie star and a race car driver?
3: Mate, Hollywood's got that much power. You don't understand how much power they have. Even, you know, Rebecca Gibney, right? She tried her hand at Hollywood.
4: Yeah.
3: She went over there and saw what it was all about, and she said, "Nah, I don't want no part of that." And she came back to Australia.
4: Yeah, and got the millionaire gig.
1: Luckily for her, the drone missed her.
2: Well, I'll start with this. The video's received a whopping 5 million views.
4: 5 million?
1: No. Yes. Really?
2: Yes, in only just a few days across our socials. Tens of thousands of comments with some powerful claims supporting the view that there was more to Paul Walker's death than we know.
1: Wow.
2: Yeah, so Michael comments, Paul Walker was planning a documentary and was going to expose the human trafficking by elites.
4: Oh.
2: Yep. Another added, Paul Walker was part of the Epstein files and they took him out because he was going to turn against his own and try to expose it.
4: Oh.
2: Yes.
1: So there's a lot of conspiracy theories all in there.
4: So he's with them or against them.
2: Yeah. Yeah. But no comment from Rebecca Gibney.
4: No, nothing from Rebecca.
2: No.
4: Maybe she's a lizard person.
2: Potentially.
4: Enjoying that millionaire money that's coming her way.
1: She's at home dodging the drone.
4: Maybe she is.
2: This week, we also lost the one and only Dolly Parton, who passed away at the age of 80. So back in 2020, the both of you interviewed Dolly and we uploaded the interview, which has received hundreds of thousands of views and an influx of comments.
1: Mm.
2: So Tara commented, she was an angel walking among us, while Julie added, I thought that somehow she was immortal. What a generous, kind life she had, reunited with her dear husband, Carl.
4: Oh.
1: We did all believe that she'd last forever, didn't we? It's such a shock that she's gone.
4: Yeah, she was a big deal.
2: She was. On another note, it's time for Digital Jenna's
5: Match.
2: This is where I choose my favourite contributor of the week who will receive a bespoke tin hat made by Amanda.
4: Well,
1: not made of tinfoil, just so you know.
4: Big tin.
2: This week, I just have to give it to our resident conspiracy theorist, Rob.
4: Yep.
2: Never fails to deliver us some pretty wild conspiracy theories and subsequently millions of views.
4: Indeed.
2: Rob.
4: Thank you, Rob. And he comes with his own jingle.
3: To do what? To go where? To do what? To go where?
4: Oh.
3: To do what?
4: And curiously, so does Jenna. Thank you, Jenna. We play more jingles than anybody else.
6: Righto, you two. That's enough.
1: Well, I don't know if that's a boast, Brendan.
4: That's a hell of a boast. Friend, have a good weekend. Be safe.
1: Everyone have a great weekend. We'll see you on Monday.
4: Yes. Ryan, have fun in, where are you going again?
1: I was going, that's right, the Edinburgh Festival.
4: Yes.
1: Casual.
4: Yeah.
1: Casual.
4: Okay. And we'll see you back at work on Monday?
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4: Oh, okay.
1: Bring us a fridge magnet.
4: 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Good day to you.
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14: A little cloudy today and a few showers hanging around. We've actually got a high chance of showers, most likely this morning. Those southeasterly winds still pretty gusty, up to about 35 k's an hour. A cooler day, around about 26 degrees out top. Overnight, we're expecting around about 19.
12: 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So get brushing. 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

Hope you had a wonderful weekend. If you've been missing work for so many people right across the region, back to work today. I'm sure the boss will be very happy to see you. We've got some Madonna on your radio very, very shortly. John Farnham is not too far away as well. Right now, though, let's go back to 1979. Kiss, I Was Made for Loving You, right here at 4CA.

0: We are all about better music and more of it right here at 846 4CA. Coming up fairly shortly, some more great music coming your way. We have for you some Frankie Valli, Adele just around the corner as well. And the very latest in 4CA local and national news coming up at 6.
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4: A little wet and a little windy for our Monday. We do have those southeasterly, still pretty strong at times, around about 35 k's an hour, keeping the temperatures down. Only going for a top today, around about 26 degrees, but looking like we'll have a bit of a wet couple of days. Nothing too solid. Some pockets are further north, further south, might get a few more millimetres. Overnight we're expecting 19, and currently it is down around 19 degrees.
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0: She has been a little quiet for a while. Unlike Adele, to be quiet, I reckon, back in 2011, and Someone Like You here at 4CA. Murray for The Breaky Show, good to have you along this morning. Coming up in just a sec after the break, some U2 and the band Player. Do you remember their song? If you don't, you will soon.
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It is a great song, Player. And actually, there's an Australian band called Ocean Alley. And I know that they did a great version of that song, Baby Come Back. And it's amazing how some of these classic songs come back again. Hey, it's Murray here for The Breaky Show. News coming up fairly shortly at 6 this morning. And we'll get an update from the Bureau as well. Right now, though, this is the Backstreet Boys.

0: What a song. Hey, Backstreet Boys here at 4CA, and I Want It That Way. Good morning, it's Murray. Welcome on to the Brekkie Show. We do it thanks to our friends at Botanica Lifestyle Resort. It's all about independent living there for over 50s. News coming out fairly short at 6. After 6, we look back in history. It is our time tunnel for today. And, of course, what a weekend. The Cairns Festival has kicked off in fine style. The music under the stars, the symphony on Friday night, very well attended, actually. I couldn't believe how many people were there. But a great night and, of course, activities at least for probably the next 8 days or so. We'll find out some more in the breakfast show. Let's head to news, though. It's coming up next at 6.
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13: Good morning, Louise Nielsen here with you. Police are appealing for further information into a crash at Smithfield which claimed the life of a 25-year-old woman. On August 5, emergency services were called to the Smithfield bypass following reports of an alleged stolen Toyota Land Cruiser ute colliding with two vehicles. A further four people were transported to Cairns Hospital with non-life-threatening injuries. Police are hoping to speak to the driver of a white Toyota Hilux as they may be able to assist with investigations. A 36-year-old man has been charged with several offences over the incident, including manslaughter. 23 men have been charged in a major statewide crackdown on the Rebels Outlaw motorcycle gang. Detectives executed 25 search warrants across Queensland, including in Townsville, Cairns and Mackay, targeting members allegedly wearing modified blacked-out Rebels vests. Police seized firearms, weapons, cocaine and outlaw gang colours. 10 alleged senior Rebels members are among those charged with 44 offences laid. And new licensing requirements for e-mobility riders come into effect today. All riders must now hold a valid learner license to ride e-scooters and e-bikes in Queensland. It comes as police continue to crack down on unsafe behaviours and non-compliant e-mobility devices. Since July 1, officers have seized 34 non-compliant bikes in the Far North region and caught three drink riders. And in sport, the Cowboys have secured their spot in the NRL Top 8 Finals following their win over the West Tigers. The final score was 24-10 in their clash at home on Saturday night. However, coach Todd Payton says the first 40 minutes were clunky and they've got some work to do.
14: But with all the field position and possession they had, went in at 10-8 down, and I thought we started the second half really strong, nice and powerful and direct. And there was a 15-minute period there in the midway through that second half, which got us over the line.
13: Meanwhile, the women went down against the Knights on Saturday at Queensland Country Bank Stadium, losing 6-40.
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15: Morning, I'm Jackie Lim. The alarm bells continue for the major parties following One Nation's WA by-election win. This morning's news poll shows the party has surged past Labor as the most popular on primary votes and some 11 points clear of the coalition. It comes as the PM declares hard-right populists are on the march. Anthony Albanese telling a Labor conference the party's turning Australians against each other.
16: They think Australians are lazy. They think they're overpaid. They think people working from home are bludging. That domestic violence is sometimes a woman's fault, that we should somehow become a monoculture.
15: At least 8 people have died and more than 20 are missing after a ferry capsized off the coast of North Cyprus. Early reports suggest the vessel began taking on water quickly after leaving shore. And a South Australian vet clinic is encouraging dog owners to consider signing up healthy pets as blood donors. A single donation can help save the lives of up to 4 dogs. Veterinary clinics are now building donor registers and blood banks to help meet demand.
1: Ken Frost Homes. White Rock Estate is your sunset address close to the city. 4CA. 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
15: In sport, Adam Walton's US Open has come to an end on the opening day of play. The Aussie falling in straight sets as competition got underway at Flushing Meadows. Talia Gibson also out in the first round. The Warriors are a step closer to its first minor premiership since 2002 after downing the Knights 42-36 last night. Jack Cleary produced a history-making NRL debut for the Warriors, orchestrating 4 try assists. And 6 games of AFLW played out yesterday, Melbourne and Carlton firming their spots in the top 4 with wins against Brisbane and Frio. That's the latest in news and sport.
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0: A little wet and a little windy today, the official word from the Bureau of Meteorology. We've got a high chance of showers, most likely this evening though. Southerly winds turning a bit more southeasterly throughout the morning, up to about 40 k's an hour, so getting a little gusty. Top of 27 degrees for today and tomorrow. End up looking like that high chance of showers will continue over the next few days. Tops around about 27 degrees. And across the waters today, we've got the southeasterlies to about 25 knots. The seas 1 to 1.5, but increasing to 2 metres outside the reef. Southeasterly swell to about 2 metres outside the reef, but dropping off to about 1.5 by early evening. A little cloudy, around about an 80% chance of showers, and things looking pretty similar for tomorrow as well. Currently, quite a few showers just off the coast this morning. Not so many of them actually crossing the coast, but pretty widespread, those showers to the north, the northeast of the Cairns City area. Currently 20 degrees. We've got about 80% relative humidity. And that's southerly through at about 17 k's an hour.
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0: Better music and more of it right here at 8464CA. Welcome to The Breakfast Show with Murray. We do it thanks to Botanical Lifestyle Resort. Well, coming up shortly, we look back in history. It is our time tunnel for today. Those new e-bike laws go into force here in Queensland, I believe, today. And did you know already they've actually managed to seize about 400 of these non-compliant bikes around Queensland. So getting pretty serious when it comes to those e-bikes and e-scooters. Keep it in mind with the legislation officially in force as of today. Well, coming up in just a sec, 13 past six, let's check out our time tunnel for today.
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0: I can't believe it's the last day of the month and the last day of winter. Spring officially starts tomorrow, 31st of August. Let's look back in history. And it was on this day back in 1882 that cricket's legend of the Ashes was born, with the first of two mock obituaries lamenting England's loss to Australia. The township of Stewart in the Northern Territory was renamed Alice Springs on this day back in 1933. Australian actor Jack Thompson is turning 86 years of age today. Wow, he's just done so much over the years. But do you remember him in Breaker Morant as Major J.F. Thomas?
13: I don't ask for proclamations condoning distasteful methods of war. But I do say that we must take for granted that it does happen. Let's not give our officers hazy, vague instructions about what they may and may not do. Let's not reprimand them, on the one hand, for hampering the column with prisoners, and at another time, and another place, hold them up as murderers for obeying orders.
0: Wow. Pretty powerful stuff. There he is, Jack Thompson, And from Breaker Morant, Jack, he turns, 86 years of age today. Back in 1945, a few things happened. The Liberal Party of Australia was founded by Robert Menzies and Sir George Ivan Morrison, or Van Morrison, was born. The Northern Irish singer-songwriter turns 81 years of age today. Bob Welsh, the American singer and guitarist, born on this day, also back in 1945. He died back in 2021. And Richard Gere, turning 77 today. He came to prominence back in 1980 for his role in the film American Gigolo, which established him as a leading man, bit of a sex symbol as well. He went on to star in several hit films, including An Officer and a Gentleman, Pretty Woman and Primal Fear. But An Officer and a Gentleman certainly had more of an impact than what he ever first thought.
14: Anyway, it was a tribe that bones, the flesh of the ears was hanging down with bones in it, naked, and markings all over, and the whole thing, a dugout canoe. And so the missionary pilot has to take off. So we're left there, get in the canoe, go upriver. We come to this longhouse, and it's all hand gestures and whatever. And we start to walk up to the longhouse, and the whole tribe comes out, and they start going, "Officer Gentleman! Officer Gentleman!"
0: What an incredible story. Enjoying a birthday today. He's turning 77 years of age, an officer and a gentleman. There he is, Richard Gere. The Skyrail Rainforest Cableway was opened locally in our part of the world. Happened on this day back in 1995. And sadly, back in 1997, Diana, Princess of Wales, her companion Dodi Fayed and driver Henry Paul died in a car crash in Paris. Here it is, breaking news as it first appeared when it came out with Martin Lewis on the BBC.
15: We interrupt this film to tell you we are getting reports that Diana, Princess of Wales, has been badly injured in a car crash in France. French radio is saying that the accident happened in western Paris when the car she was travelling in collided with another vehicle in a tunnel. The princess is reported to have been taken to hospital. There is no news of her condition, and as yet the report is unconfirmed. It's also reported that a passenger in the princess's car was killed. One report, quoting French police, says it is her friend Dodi Al-Fayed. It's also reported that the driver of the princess's car was killed. I repeat that these reports are unconfirmed. We will bring you more news as soon as we have it.
0: Incredible stuff happened on this day back in 1997. Well, wrapping up our time tunnel for today, let's go way back for Ivan Morrison. He's having a birthday today. Here he is, originally with the band Them on lead vocals. Here comes the night.

0: up and Adam on a Monday morning. Beds are burning. It's Midnight All right here at 4CA. We've got news coming up fairly shortly at 6:30. All the very latest in 4CA local and national news. Well, you're dead to me. That sounds a bit rough, doesn't it? If you think history is boring, think again. It's the You're Dead to Me. It's the BBC podcast that mixes historians and comedians to uncover the weirdest and wildest stories from the past. From swashbuckling pirates to ancient power couples, no topic is off limits. 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Go and check it out. And it does sound like a lot of fun. Righto, let's head to the very latest in 4CA local and national news. It's coming up next at 6:30.
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7: Good morning, Louise Nielsen here with you. Police have released an image of a white Toyota Hilux as part of a renewed appeal following a fatal traffic crash at Smithfield, which claimed the life of a 25-year-old woman. Emergency services were called to the Smithfield bypass on August 5 after an alleged stolen Toyota Land Cruiser Ute collided with two other vehicles. A further four people were transported to Cairns Hospital. A 36-year-old man has been charged with a string of offences over the incident, including manslaughter. Police are hoping to speak to the driver of a white Toyota Hilux as they may be able to help with investigations. Parliamentary committee hearings will soon be held across the state as part of plans to pass proposed breach bail go to jail laws. Local politicians are hoping they'll be held in Cairns. Under the reforms, offenders who breach bail by committing a serious offence will face a minimum mandatory sentence under Queensland's proposed breach bail go to jail laws. Member for Barron River, Bree James, says Queensland is set to have the toughest bail laws in the country.
8: So what we want to see is that if you have done a serious crime and you are on bail and you create another adult crime offence, that there will be a mandatory minimum 12-month sentence where you will go to jail.
7: And in sport, the Cowboys have claimed a 24-10 victory against the West Tigers. North Queensland struggled to seal the deal but are now locked in to play in the NRL Top 8 finals. Coach Todd Payton says the first 40 minutes of Saturday's home game were tough, but the team started the second half stronger.
9: I'm happy we're playing, but yeah, we've got some work to do, and our best footy is good enough, and we showed glimpses of it tonight, and that's not good enough come September.
7: Meanwhile, the women lost 6-40 to the Knights in their clash on Saturday.
1: National News now.
10: Morning, I'm Jackie Lim. More vigils have been held across Australia overnight for the victims of Nepal's flash flood disaster. The death toll is hovering around 800 this morning, while 42 Aussies are among the more than 3,000 still missing. Meantime, Canberra has announced another $3 million in humanitarian aid. One Nation is Australia's most popular party, according to this morning's news poll. It shows Pauline Hanson's party has surged past Labor to lead on primary votes, 30% to 29%. A Sydney mum has shared her miracle tale of survival after being mauled by a great white shark back in June. Leah Stewart says she fought like hell for her baby daughter, but has told Nine she didn't think she'd survive.
11: I could feel my life slipping away, and I just kept going deeper and deeper away, and it just felt like everything was leaving my body and I was going somewhere.
10: And boxing legend Tony Mundine has passed away at the age of 75. His son Anthony paying an emotional tribute to the late icon, saying he's broken following his father's death.
0: Ken Frost Homes. White Rock Estate is your sunset address close to the city. 4CA. Your sport now.
10: In sport, Carlton goes into this week's AFL finals in hot form after disposing of Melbourne in the wildcard series. Coach Josh Fraser says he's hoping they'll get even better when they take on the Cats in another sudden death encounter on Friday night.
12: I feel like our game's in pretty good order at the moment, and again, we're finding different ways to be able to play against different opponents, so we look forward to the challenge.
10: On Thursday night, Frio takes on Hawthorn in a qualifier, then Sydney hosts Brisbane on Saturday before Adelaide meet the Bulldogs in an elimination on Saturday night. That's the latest in news and sport.
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0: Nicely wind through at about 17 k's an hour.
1: Escape ordinary and embrace extraordinary at Botanica Lifestyle Resort. If you've ever been told that you're going to regret that in the morning, chances are you're waking up to breakfast with Murray Jones. 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

0: Well, they nearly got stuck in the middle. Bit of a scary story out of South Africa for our odd spot of the day coming up shortly. And you know what it's like with those flyovers? They're particularly popular down in Brisbane when they have the river fire, I think they call it. And you certainly get some pretty low flyovers there of the Brisbane River. But one event just in the last couple of days in South Africa has left a few eyes wide open. We'll find out some more in just a moment.
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0: Well, tell you what, for the fans inside, they probably didn't realise how close things were to an absolute disaster. Because from their vantage point, they just would have seen these two planes come over really, really quickly just above the stadium. All about the rugby, it was the South Africa and New Zealand match across the weekend. Lots of fireworks going off across above the stadium there. I believe it was actually in Johannesburg. But as part of the celebrations, they had two planes, two Airlink Embraer 190s, flying over the stadium as fireworks exploded narrowly just below. Now, two of them, one a New Zealand-themed aircraft and the other one in the standard, I believe, Airlink type of livery, they tend to call it, came in. But the first one, and especially with some of the footage that's now been shown from above, nearly crashed into the stadium. It was just so low. And I guess for the people down below, they certainly would have heard it, but they wouldn't have probably heard too much leading up to it. So it just would have been a sudden noise. Probably scared the hell out of everyone. But for people that were looking from a distance and could actually see the angle of the plane, tell you what, it nearly landed on the roof. Well, it wouldn't have been a landing. It would have been a crash for sure. And certainly could have ended in disaster. So maybe some of these low-level flights, I think there's going to be a few people answering some questions, particularly that pilot of that aeroplane. But maybe some of those low-level flights, they might start to put a bit of a hold on them in South Africa after this event across the weekend. Incredible footage. Go and check it out if you get a chance. There it is. It's our odd spot of the day right here at 4CA.

We are all about better music and more of it right here at 846 4CA. 6 minutes to seven, we've got news coming up, and news just in this morning. Tony Anthony Mundine has died overnight, age 75, so some sad news there. We'll find out some more news on the way shortly.

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3: 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Live testing of outdoor warning sirens in the Red Lynch Valley, Brinsmead and freshwater areas will take place on Thursday, 3rd of September 2026 between 10 a.m. to 12 noon. 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
8: Good morning, Louise Nielsen here with you. Queensland police have charged 23 men after simultaneous raids on Rebels Outlaw motorcycle gang members across the state. Warrants were carried out from Cairns, Townsville, Mackay and down to the Gold Coast, with officers seizing guns, drugs and outlaw motorcycle gang vests. Police say the operation targeted members allegedly wearing subdued Rebels insignia in public. 10 senior figures, including 3 presidents, are now facing prohibited item and organised crime-related offences. A local politician is pushing for a parliamentary committee hearing into proposed breach bail go to jail laws to be held in Cairns. The hearings are set to be held across the state after the legislation was introduced into Parliament last week and will give victims of crime a chance to give feedback on the measures.
9: I'm definitely pushing for a parliamentary committee to come to Cairns, because Cairns has felt the crime crisis in Queensland first, and we've felt it the worst and we're still feeling it. It's really still stubbornly high in Cairns. I know there's a significant amount of pain and stories on the ground in far north Queensland that I've heard from locals, from businesses, from community groups.
8: Member for Barron River, Bree James there. It comes amid fears the new laws will worsen overcrowding at detention centres and watchhouses across the state. E-scooter and e-bike riders in Queensland must now hold a valid learner licence. The licensing requirements come into effect today as part of police efforts to make our roads safer. Since July 1, Operation Yankee Shorty has seen police intercept dangerous riders, target unsafe behaviours and remove non-compliant e-mobility devices from our roads. In the far north region, it includes the seizure of 34 non-compliant bikes, 157 traffic infringement notices issued and 3 drink riders caught. And in sport, the Cowboys will play in the NRL Top 8 finals after claiming a 24-10 victory against the West Tigers. Tom Dearden made his return from injury and helped bring the team to the lead in the second half of Saturday's game by setting up a Heelam Lukey try. The Cowboys skipper says it was great to be back on the field.
10: Like, it's always hard to watch, and yeah, it just felt good to be back out there and be part of the preparation during the week, and then yeah, get to be out there doing my job, which is playing footy. So yeah, I enjoyed it tonight. And
8: meanwhile, in the NRLW, the Cowboys lost 6-40 to the Knights in their clash on Saturday.
0: National news now.
11: Morning, I'm Jackie Loom. Australians have raised almost $4 million for Nepal as the race to find flood survivors continues. Karen Morris from the Emergency Action Alliance telling Seven the funds will go directly to those on the ground.
12: 13 of our 15 members, including Save the Children, Oxfam, and their best place to know how to help, who's in need, and how to deliver that aid effectively.
11: 42 Aussies are among the more than 3,000 still missing. The Pacific Islands Forum has been thrown into turmoil before Prime Minister Anthony Albanese even arrives. Solomon Islands leader Matthew Wale has cut short his visit to Palau after a shock leadership challenge. Albo's due to arrive today. One Nation's surge in momentum continues in the wake of its historic by-election win in WA. This morning's news poll shows the party is now the most popular on primary votes with a 30% share. And Dolly Parton has been laid to rest in a private ceremony in Tennessee. Her family confirming the country music queen was farewelled over the weekend, laid to rest next to her husband, Carl.
1: Ken Frost Homes. White Rock Estate is your sunset address close to the city. 4CA. Your sport now.
11: In sport, tickets for Friday night's elimination final go on sale this morning with the Cats to face the Blues, who knocked off the D's at the G on Saturday night. Meantime, a former Bombers legend is worried about the Swans' prospects in their qualifying final against Brisbane. James Heard telling Nine he's not sure Sydney can cover the loss of the five players they've suspended.
13: It's going to be tough. The rampaging Brisbane Lions, if they hit top form with all their talent, it's just going to be very hard.
11: And a bad first day for Australia at the US Open. Talia Gibson and Adam Walton both eliminated. That's the latest in news and sport.
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14: Well, a bit of a mixed bag today. Partly cloudy. We've got a high chance of showers most likely this evening. Those southerly winds to about 25 k's an hour, tending a little bit more southeasterly to about 40 k's an hour a little later this morning. Top of 27 degrees for today, 27 for tomorrow as well. That high chance of showers continues and those gusty conditions even possibly building a little further up to about 45 k's an hour at various times today. A quick sneak out across the waters. Been a little rough the last couple of days, but southeasterlies up to about 25 knots today. The sea's increasing around about 2 metres outside the reef. Southeasterly swell, 1 to 2 metres outside the reef, decreasing to about 1.5 by early evening. Partly cloudy, around about an 80% chance of showers, and looking like we've got a pretty similar pattern for tomorrow with those winds still up at about 25 knots. Current observations, a few showers just off the Mossman coast this morning, otherwise looking pretty clear for the bulk of the region. We have around about 20 degrees, around about 78% relative humidity, and even some sunshine in the CBD, so certainly some of those showers contracting a little bit further north, but that south-southeasterly through at about 19 k's an hour.
1: 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Want the morning buzz? 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

We have the Cairns Festival. It has certainly arrived in the region. Busy time right across the region. And if you're keen to get into some of the events, stay tuned. Got some double passes, actually, to give away, including a really fun event. If you're into 80s nostalgia and maybe some of the big films way, way, way back in the 1980s, stay tuned. Got a great show for you coming up on the 5th of September. What else we got coming up today? We got the Survey Says. Getting closer to finding an answer. We might just solve it today with the Survey Says. But some dad jokes of the day, some good giggles coming your way fairly shortly. It is 11 minutes past 7. Nice to have you along for the breakfast.

0: Well, I did get one from Elvis this morning. We're sure to hear from Bob as well. Always a good giggle. It's our dad jokes of the day at 7:15. Stay tuned. They're on the way shortly here at 4CA.
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0: It's Murray's dad joke of the day on 4CA.
1: Right, time for a bit of fun with our dad joke of the day. Let's go to Bob. Good morning, Bob. How are you today?
2: I'm pretty good, mate. It's a beautiful day out here now.
1: Yeah, we've had a few showers earlier. Righto, made me giggle. What do you got for me today, young Bob?
2: Well, a chap in prison was ringing his mate.
1: Mm-hmm.
2: And his mate said, "Gee, your phone's a bit scratchy."
1: Yeah.
2: He said, "Oh, I'm sorry. I'm sorry, mate. It's a cell phone."
1: Oh, that's terrible. Actually, I remember there were some Americans came to town once and somebody told me this story, how they kept on banging on about their cell phones, and this Aussie guy couldn't work out what the hell they were talking about. He thought they wanted to sell their phone, but no, they wanted a mobile phone. I was like, "Nah, mate, we call them mobile phones in this country, not a cell phone." Righto, let's not sell any phones today. We got one from Elvis this morning. He says, "It's been reported that the woman who went overboard on a cruise last week has been identified. Her name was Eileen Dover."
2: Oh,
1: I used to, because my mum's name's Eileen, so I used to make bad jokes like that. Hey, tell you what, Bob, over the weekend, I made a belt entirely out of old watches. It was a complete waste of time.
2: Oh,
1: dearie me. Oh, they're bad, aren't they? Makes it all worthwhile. Good on you, Bob. You have a fantastic Monday. We'll do it all again tomorrow. Cheers.
2: Thank you, mate.
1: See you soon. There it is, our dad jokes of the day right here at 4CA.

0: 100% Cairns and the Tropical North. Good morning. It's 846 4CA. Good to have you along for the breakfast show this morning. We've got news coming out fairly shortly at 7:30 in about half an hour's time. We're getting closer to finding an answer for the survey, says. Doing this decreases anxiety and depression by up to about 25%. What do you reckon it might be? Had some really good answers. Actually, we're getting pretty close last week. And I've been giving you some cheeky answers. Maybe you missed them, but stay tuned. We'll do that in about half an hour's time. And I do have a double pass, part of the Cairns Festival, well and truly underway. Good to see so many people there on Friday night. Queensland Symphony Orchestra there in the Munro Martin Parklands. And, yeah, it was their Symphony Under the Stars. Under the Moon, too. The Moon certainly came out. But I've got some double passes to give away to the Dirty Fame Flash Candles Club. It is happening on the 5th of September, happening at CPAC. Going to be a wonderful show if you're into the 1980s and some of those classic movies. That's where they get their title from. Dirty, as in Dirty Dancing, Fame the movie. And there's a whole heap of references there, a bit of Footloose as well. So stay tuned. We'll do that in about half an hour's time, just after news at 8 o'clock. But you've got to get to the bottom of this question. I'll tell you what, it's certainly got a few people confused. I mean, it's easy for me because I already know what the answer is, but once you hear it, you go, oh, of course it is. But doing this decreases anxiety and depression by up to about 25%. A lot of people have been sitting outside and wandering around, but yeah, maybe don't go so far outside. There's a bit of a clue for you in about half an hour's time for the survey says, but let's head to news. It's coming up next at 7:30.
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2: Victim numbers are down 9.6%, but most serious crimes are committed by repeat offenders, often while they're on bail. To break this cycle, the new Queensland Government is expanding adult crime, adult time, by introducing automatic jail for offenders who commit a serious crime while on bail. Alongside more police and more early intervention and rehabilitation, it's part of our plan to keep making Queensland safer. To have your say on the proposed new laws, search Breach Bail, Go to Jail. Authorised by the Queensland Government, Brisbane.
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11: Good morning, Louise Nielsen here with you. Police are appealing for further information into a crash at Smithfield, which claimed the life of a 25-year-old woman. On August 5, emergency services were called to the Smithfield bypass following reports an alleged stolen Toyota Land Cruiser Ute had collided with two vehicles. A further four people were transported to Cairns Hospital with non-life-threatening injuries. Police are hoping to speak to the driver of a white Toyota Hilux as they may be able to assist with investigations. A 36-year-old man has been charged with several offences over the incident, including manslaughter. Queensland could soon have the toughest bail laws in the country as the state government makes progress on new reforms. The Breach Bail Go to Jail legislation was introduced to Parliament last week. Member for Barron River, Bree James, tells us the next steps in passing the reforms.
12: Then committees will be going throughout Queensland where Queenslanders who have been impacted by people that are on bail that have created crimes for them in their homes, in their businesses and in the community can come and have their say on whether they support our breach of bail reforms that we're putting forward.
11: It comes amid fears the new laws will worsen overcrowding at detention centres and watch houses across the state. 23 men have been charged in a major statewide crackdown on the Rebels Outlaw motorcycle gang. Detectives executed 25 search warrants across Queensland, including Townsville, Cairns and Mackay, targeting members allegedly wearing modified blacked-out Rebel vests. Police seized firearms, weapons, cocaine and outlaw gang colours. 10 alleged senior Rebels members are among those charged with 44 offences laid. And new licensing requirements for e-mobility device riders come into effect today. All riders must now hold a valid learner license to ride e-scooters and e-bikes in Queensland. It comes as police continue to crack down on unsafe behaviours and non-compliant e-mobility devices. Since July 1, officers have seized 34 non-compliant bikes in the Far North region and caught three drink riders.
0: National News now.
13: Morning, I'm Jackie Liam. The gloves have come off. Barnaby Joyce returning serve to the PM, who's accused One Nation of saying anything and doing anything to win votes. Joyce telling Seven Anthony Albanese has form when it comes to dishonesty.
14: This has come from a person who said he didn't fall off the stage and he didn't. Said he didn't insult the Prime Minister of Japan and he did. Said he wasn't going to change the capital gains tax and he did. There is nothing that you can believe about Mr. Albanese and the Australian Labor Party.
13: A major industrial battle is brewing in the childcare sector, the union representing more than 40,000 educators launching its bid for improved pay and conditions. The push is on top of the 15% pay rise won back in 2024. And we're being urged to stay alert online following a string of major cyber attacks in recent months. More than 120,000 scam and cybercrime reports were lodged during the first half of this year. Authorities say Aussies lost more than $554 million.
0: Ken Frost Homes. White Rock Estate is your sunset address close to the city. 4CA. Your sport now.
13: In sport, Carlton forward Will Hayward is expected to be available for Friday night's elimination final against the Cats. He just missed selection for the wildcard win over Melbourne, but Blues coach Josh Fraser says time will tell.
15: Sort of done a power of work, Will, to get himself to a position where he was close, and then I'd expect him to be a bit closer next week, so we'll see what that looks like.
13: And Carlton has also continued its hot streak in the AFLW with a win against Frio yesterday, the Blues making it 3 from 3. Port, Hawthorn, Melbourne, Geelong and Richmond also with wins yesterday. That's the latest in news and sport.
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16: Well, a bit of a mixed bag today. We've got a high chance of showers, most likely this evening. Those southerly winds to about 25.

0: Fausau easily through at about 19 k's an hour. Well, these guys, they used to be really good mates, and of course their name's synonymous with the duo that they were, one of the largest selling male duos in the history of music. Well, these days, sadly, they don't even talk. They're locked in a legal battle. Great song from Hall & Oates on your radio shortly. Stay with us.
1: 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From yawn to dawn, we're brewing up the perfect morning blend. It's Breakfast with Murray Jones. Better music and more of it. 4CA.

There they are. Sadly, they don't talk anymore. Hall and Oates and Out of Touch right here at 8464CA. Well, I'll tell you what, some interesting things in the paper this morning, and I was just checking out some of the stories there. And, yeah, we've certainly had a beautiful weekend when it comes to the Cairns Festival, a big start there. Kind of just missing the Cairns Festival, but coming up on the 18th of September, I reckon two of the most underrated singers in this country with their band, The Bullets. We've got Vicar and Linda coming to the Tanks on the 18th of September. They've done some amazing stuff over the years with particularly Joe Camilleri and of their own accord as well. So if you're keen to check out the girls, just incredible singers. They're happening at the Tanks on the 18th of September, just

around the corner, and just outside the Cairns Festival, which is on right now with plenty of colour right across the tropical north. Scary to hear about the story about the young girl. I believe she was only about 16 or 17 years of age, from memory, in Sydney, who died as a result of a sex act when it comes to strangulation, which went wrong. And in the Cairns Post this morning on page 12, certainly Tanya Plibersek is pushing for a bit of a UK-style ban, and supported Australia looking into banning depictions of strangulation in pornography, and particularly for some of the younger people across our nation, some of those acts and some of those dangers. It's a bit scary, it really is, and particularly hearing about the death of that woman in Sydney just a few days ago, a young woman, and her life taken way too early. Pretty scary stuff, I think. It is a breaky show. We won't talk about that a great deal, but I know it's making headlines this morning. And following on a ban in the UK, something here in Australia, and I think Tanya Plibersek is possibly taking the right approach when it comes to those kind of things.

0: Well, I have noticed things starting to warm up, even though we've had a bit of rain the last couple of days in the last week or so. Just the intensity of the sun, it's been feeling just a little bit warmer right across the tropical north. And today is the last day of winter. Starting tomorrow, we've got spring here, summer just around the corner. And they're saying that the Southern Oscillation Index, the SOI, which tracks atmospheric changes across the Pacific Ocean, has dropped to -29.1. That's the lowest reading since Ash Wednesday. And we know Ash Wednesday back in 1983 certainly caused a lot of issues. Bushfires ripping across South Australia and Victoria and basically destroying, around about 2,500 homes in the process. So, yeah, even though we've got some warmer temperatures just around the corner, how warm is it going to get? Certainly some concerns there when it comes to that Southern Oscillation Index. And what are they calling it? The Godzilla when it comes to the El Nino. A little bit further north there in the Pacific Ocean. Yeah, looks like we're in for a long, hot summer by the sound of things. And make sure you get your air conditioning sorted out in good time. Well, coming up in just a sec, we've got some 1927. Getting closer to the survey says it is just around the corner, 14 minutes to wait. Get a wriggle on if you're heading to work today. And, of course, our question for the survey says, doing this decreases anxiety and depression by up to about 25%. I wonder what it is. It is the survey says after news at 8.
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Well, what about fun in the sun, hey? It's been around for many, many years, and I know it was always a hard one for the organiser of Cairns Festival because I guess they wanted to change things and move things on, but everyone wanted to keep hold of fun in the sun, and we certainly had a good taste of fun in the sun this year with the Cairns Festival. Well, as part of the festival, the Dirty Fame Flash Candles Club, an unusual name, but we're talking about some of those 80s nostalgia films, the ones that you love, the ones you get out there and dance to and love to get all dressed up. 80s inspired cabaret, it's a comedy packed with big songs, dance routines, one-liners and some cult movie references as well. You can follow four women taking on the chaos of middle age, juggling kids, careers, parents and friendships while trying to keep it all together. Expect plenty of dirty dancing, bit of Footloose, classic 80s nostalgia and audience participation along the way. Catch the Dirty Fame Flash Candles Club at CPAC. It is happening on, it's just one show actually, Saturday, the 5th of September at CPAC. And stay tuned where the survey says after news fairly shortly. I do have a double pass to give away, but you've got to solve the survey says. So we'll do it in about 5 or 10 minutes' time. We'll see if we can get a little closer to finding an answer. News fairly shortly at 4CA. This is Cheap Trick.

0: Well, we're talking about the El Nino, some of the concerns for farmers right across the country. We might not go into all the details when it comes to El Nino, but we have Livia Regano, who's going to join us just before news at 10 o'clock this morning. We'll cross to the Bureau of Meteorology and get the very latest from Livia as to what's happening over the next few days. And looking like a few changes with some windy conditions, a few more showers over the next few days, mainly this afternoon and into tomorrow. But we'll check out the weather just after news at 8 o'clock this morning, but looking like there's a bit going on. Missed the police on Friday, so when it comes to the stolen cars over the last couple of days and some of the things that have been occurring in our region with the crime rap over the weekend, we will touch base with the police. We'll do that around about 20 minutes to 10, or coming up a little bit later on this morning in the breakfast show. But fun and games with the survey says, I'm keen. I'm like Big Kev. Is there more? We'll see if we can find a winner for the survey says. Coming up after news fairly shortly at 8.
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6: Good morning, Louise Nielsen here with you. Police have released an image of a white Toyota Hilux as part of a renewed appeal following a fatal traffic crash at Smithfield, which claimed the life of a 25-year-old woman. Emergency services were called to the Smithfield bypass on August 5 after an alleged stolen Toyota Land Cruiser ute collided with two other vehicles. A further four people were transported to Cairns Hospital. A 36-year-old man has been charged with a string of offences over the incident, including manslaughter. Police are hoping to speak to the driver of a white Toyota Hilux as they may be able to assist with investigations. Parliamentary committee hearings will soon be held across the state as part of plans to pass proposed breach bail go to jail laws. Local politicians are hoping they will be held in Cairns. Under the reforms, offenders who breach bail by committing a serious offence will face a minimum mandatory sentence. Under Queensland's proposed breach bail go to jail laws, member for Barron River, Bree James, says Queensland is set to have the toughest bail laws in the country.
7: So what we want to see is that if you have done a serious crime and you are on bail and you create another adult time adult crime offence, that there will be a mandatory minimum 12-month sentence where you will go to jail.
6: And the Cowboys have secured their spot in the NRL Top 8 finals following their win over the West Tigers. The final score was 24-10 in their clash at home on Saturday night. However, coach Todd Payton says the first 40 minutes were clunky and they've got some work to do.
8: But with all the field position and possession they had, went in at 10-8 down and thought we started the second half really strong, nice and powerful and direct, and There was a 15-minute period there in the midway through that second half, which got us over the line. So,
6: meanwhile, the women went down against the Knights on Saturday at Queensland Country Bank Stadium, losing 6-40.
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9: Morning, I'm Jackie Lim. Almost $4 million has now been raised by Aussies to assist with disaster recovery efforts in Nepal. Karen Morris from the Emergency Action Alliance telling Seven every cent will go towards helping those on the ground with food, water, shelter and medicine, top of the list.
10: One of the most important things about humanitarian assistance is it going to the right people? Is it being used effectively? Are the most affected people receiving the aid that they need?
9: The cost of a weekly grocery shop is climbing faster than Aussie pay packets. New figures showing a basket of supermarket staples has jumped more than 8% in the last 16 months, while wages rose only 3.3%. The figures have renewed calls for a royal commission into supermarket competition. A major search and rescue mission is underway in the Mediterranean after a ferry capsized off North Cyprus. 8 deaths have been confirmed, while 23 people are still missing. And smart glasses could be banned from entering Australia. Import bans will be considered as part of Labor's new privacy reforms to be announced today.
1: Ken Frost Homes. White Rock Estate is your sunset address close to the city. 4CA. Your sport now.
9: In sport, the youngest Cleary brother has helped the Warriors reach the top of the NRL ladder. Jet Cleary making his NRL debut for New Zealand when they played the Knights last night. He'll join Penrith for 2027. This weekend's AFL elimination finals have been locked in. Carlton will face the Cats on Friday before Adelaide meets the Bulldogs on Saturday night. And in cricket, a blow for South Africa ahead of next month's series against Australia. Paceman Kagiso Rabada is in serious doubt after suffering a hamstring strain. That's the latest in news and sport.
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0: Well, how did your team go on the weekend? I did put some money on the Demons up against Carlton. And Carlton came away with the goods on the weekend, so that's a bit sad. But anyhow, I'm sure I'll get a bit of stick about that one on Friday with Jason. Righto, let's have a look and see what's in store today. A little cloudy tomorrow as well. That high chance of showers continuing. Southerly winds turning a little bit more southeasterly through the morning. And kind of gusty too, up to about 40 k's an hour today, 45 k's an hour tomorrow out across the waters. Looking like, we must have had an update. We have actually had an update from the Bureau as well. So we do have a strong wind warning in place today for the Cairns coast. Those southeasterly winds to about 25 knots, reaching up to 30 knots offshore north of Cairns throughout the morning. We've got the seas 1 to 1.5, increasing to about 2 metres outside the reef. Southeasterly swell, around about 1 to 2 metres outside the reef, dropping off to about 1.5 metres by early evening. A little cloudy, around about an 80% chance of showers coming through, and that's only just been updated in the last hour or so, because I was talking about the strong wind warning and having my suspicions that it might come in place, and there it is. It just appeared. So the Bureau has updated the forecast just in the last hour or so. Currently the showers, there are a few showers around, certainly for the Cairns, the specific Cairns City area, and a little bit further north, a little bit further south, actually looking pretty clear at the moment, but a few showers off the coast and a few north crossing the coast just north of Port Douglas. So quite a few showers coming through in that part of the world. 21 degrees, we've got about 74% relative humidity, and that south-southeasterly wind through around about 20 k's per hour this morning. Righto, look at that. Oh, we got callers coming through already. You guys, you must be onto it, for the survey says. What do you think it is? Doing this decreases anxiety and depression by about 25%. 1-300-872-911. Thanks to Botanica, sponsors of the 4CA Breakfast Show. Let's see if we can find a winner. Look at that. I've got 2 callers. Oh, I might even have 3 callers now. So jump to it. See if we can find you a spot to have a go and see if you can win, the survey says.
1: Escape ordinary and embrace extraordinary at Botanica Lifestyle Resort. Don't hit snooze. There's more of Murray on the way. Breakfast with Murray Jones. Better music and more of it. 4CA.

0: 4CA's survey says.
1: Well, look at that. We're popular today. 1, 2, 3, 4 callers. Maybe you guys are onto it. And I did drop a bit of a cheeky clue last week, but Jazz is online. She's from Goldsborough Valley, but she's heading up the hill, I believe, up the Gillies this morning. Good morning, Jazz. How are you today?
2: I'm good, thanks, Muzz. How are you?
1: Not too bad at all. The kids are well. They're keeping you out of trouble, or are they getting into trouble, those kids?
2: Oh, no, they're going good, thanks.
1: Yeah, cool. It's probably the husband.
2: Having suspicion all the time.
1: Is that right? Yeah, yeah. The lad went through
2: a... As long as they're out fishing, they're all right.
1: Whereabouts has he been fishing in the Mulgrave there?
2: Yeah. Just for little footies and stuff.
1: Yeah, yeah, yeah. Just got to be careful of those big lizards that hang around there, though. That's the only issue, huh?
2: Yeah, definitely.
1: Yeah, it's a bit of a worry. You know, it was always so popular there, Ross and Lock. It's a bit of a concern these days. Righto, before you disappear up into the hill and drop out, tell me what you reckon it is. Doing this, it actually decreases anxiety and depression by about 25%. What do you got for me, Jazz?
2: I think it's spending time with the pet, so patting your dog.
1: And you know what? I spent the weekend with a lad and his brand new cattle dog called Red. And he's a really cute little guy. He's pretty smart for a 5-month-old and he's very obedient. My son, the Max actually said to me that he reckons that Red's more obedient than me, but, you know, I wouldn't be surprised about that, actually.
2: I bet it is.
1: Yeah, I reckon. I play up far more. Great answer, because it is true. Just spending time with the animals makes such a difference. But, Addy doesn't want to play with you today. Hey, say hello to the whole family. Say g'day to Andy as well. Hopefully he's behaving. You have a wonderful day, but it's always good to hear from you, Jazz.
2: Yeah, you too.
1: See you soon.
2: Yeah, you too. Thanks, Buzz.
1: Thank you, a stranger. Bye. Righto, June's not a stranger. She's working hard on this one. Have we still got you a bit stumped, though, you reckon, June? What are your thoughts today?
3: I think so. I think you've stumped us. Yeah, you've given a few clues, but I missed them.
1: You came up with some great answers, even with the last survey says. When it comes to getting the old laundry done when you're overseas, that's a real hassle. That's one of the worst things. And I think you were talking about unpacking the clothes when you got home, and I thought, you're getting so close, June. Righto. Maybe you had some good luck at the club yesterday. What do you got for me this morning, June?
3: Is it sitting outside listening to music?
1: Or maybe listening to 4CA. I tend to make people's mornings go a bit sideways, whether that's a good thing or a bad thing. I like an aspect of your answer. I said, you're halfway there and you go off track. But I definitely like the beginning of what you said. Oh, June, you still copying the old wah-wah-wah. Now I've got Barb online and I've got Lorraine, so I've ended up with 4 callers this morning. Keep listening in and see. There could be some good clues. You take care and I'll talk to you soon. Cheers.
3: Good. Thank you very much.
1: Righto, bye. Barb's online. Actually, I haven't spoken to Barb for ages. Barb from Moorabool. Barb, I remember years ago you won our 4CA cutest pet competition with a beautiful – actually, was it a Border Collie cross, your dog?
4: No, she's full Border Collie, but Tri-Merle and a miniature.
1: Is that what it was? Yeah, wow. I knew there was something different about her. Tell you what, she was better looking than me. I was a bit taken aback there, Barb.
4: Oh, she's stunning. She's gorgeous. Her eyes get everybody, the blue eyes.
1: Yeah, incredible eyes. I remember that as well. And so how's she doing? Because that was a few years ago. How old is she now?
4: She'll be 12 in November.
1: See, she's more mature than me already. That's good to hear.
4: So it would have been about maybe 6 years ago, I think she won it.
1: That's amazing. It really is. Well, good to hear that you're still tuned in. I still got you as Barb as Red Lynch in my brain, but now you're actually at Moorabool. Righto. We've had patting the pets. So let's just say I'll give you a clue. It's got nothing to do with the pets. What do you got for me this morning?
4: Is it the 5-4-3-2-1 rule?
1: The 5-4-3-2-1 rule. Tell me about that. What's that?
4: Yeah, 5 things you can see. You've got to name them. 5 things you can see. 4 things you can touch. 3 things you can hear. 2 things you can smell.
1: Wow.
4: And 1 thing you can taste over and over and over again in your brain.
1: Wow. Maybe I'm going to have to try that one. You know, that will decrease the depression and anxiety. That's amazing. I don't think I've ever heard that rule. I'm going to work on that one. You've been working hard. Hey, I tell you what, have you decided to head off to any of the events there for the Cairns Festival?
4: No.
1: Are you into 80s music and a bit of fun, bit of audience participation? Because I do have a dog.
4: 100%.
1: Well, I'll tell you what, how about for your good efforts this morning? Because I've never even heard of that particular one. How about we send you off to see the Dirty Fame Flash Candles Club, 5th of September. Got a double pass for you to go and check it out. Because you had such a creative answer. Is that a deal, Barb?
4: That's definitely a deal.
1: Great to hear from you. And give the puppy dog a big sloppy kiss from me, okay? And we'll talk soon.
4: I will, thank you.
1: But no good.
4: Have a great day.
1: You take care. She's done well, though. She got a prize. But I've never heard of that one, the 5-4-3-2-1. I wouldn't be much of a rocket scientist. I can't even count backwards. 5-4-3-2-1. Have you heard of the 5-4-3-2-1 at all, Lorraine? That's a new one on me.
5: No, Murray, I have not. Ever heard it? It's new, isn't it? Well, it's new to us.
1: Yeah. Well, they're talking about counting sheep to get to sleep, but that's a really interesting one to do
5: yeah,
1: that.
5: And very,
1: I guess
5: very
1: it probably
5: good.
1: It takes the mind off to other places because sometimes
5: that's
1: when
5: right.
1: the mind yeah. works yeah. over time. Now, tell me, what was the highlight of your weekend, Lorraine?
5: Highlight was going to Gazzaley's with some friends. We all went there and we had a nice lunch there. And,
1: good.
5: Yeah, a good chat. Yeah, it's nice to catch up with some friends. Because we normally go on the last Sunday of the month.
1: You know,
5: we normally catch up. We do that. So it was fun. Good laughs and this and that. So it was great.
1: Very always so popular, Gazzaley's. It's incredible.
5: It
1: you know?
5: Is.
1: It's
5: very,
1: had the reputation
5: very, very
1: for
5: popular.
1: Years. Yeah, it's a good spot.
5: That's right. You know, they are too. You know, they're very good. You know, they're very good for the charities too, you know.
1: Giving
5: a lot too,
1: yeah.
5: you know, to the charities, yeah.
1: And very, look, all our big clubs around town as well, you know, Brothers, the RSL,
5: yeah,
1: you name them,
5: right.
1: Northside, Southside, there's too many to mention, so for the ones that I didn't mention, we know we're thinking
5: right.
1: of you. But, the money they put back into the local community is such a good thing.
5: That's true.
1: Righto.
5: Very, very good.
1: I'm sure you've been working hard on this survey, says. You're calling number 4 today. I didn't know whether we'd get to you, but we got there eventually. And I gave away a bit of a cheeky clue the other day. I better not repeat it because it'll really give everything away. What do you reckon the answer is?
5: I might have missed the clue the other day, but I heard something this morning that you said.
1: Mm.
5: So it might not be outside. So I would say sitting inside either reading a good book or else watching one or the other, watching a good movie, just taking it all in.
1: I love doing
5: That's
1: that.
5: All I-
1: sitting on the old couch at home. Actually, I'd like one of those recliner couches, you know, where you got the little arm down the side and the feet come up. I can't afford those.
5: I got one of them and sometimes I'll be reading and then I'll go to sleep.
1: I know.
5: Yeah. It goes off, let's say, for
1: I often get that little dig in the ribs too when I've fallen asleep because somebody snores. It must be the puppy dog. Another great answer. We're dancing around the subject, but even on a Monday. Oh, this Artie, he doesn't want to play with you either, but we are definitely getting closer.
5: You're getting. Everybody's getting there, so yeah.
1: We're getting there.
5: Okay then, Murray.
1: You have a wonderful day.
5: Good.
1: Take care and we'll talk soon.
5: Yeah, we'll
1: Cheers. Bit of fun with the survey says this morning, but we're still not quite there. But, aspects of it have come up in conversation. We'll see if we can work it out tomorrow right here at 4CA. Thanks to our friends at Botanicarm.
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0: What a fiesta, hey? All night long, it's Lionel Richie. He's such an amazing singer. Actually, look, I think I did play it the other week, but I reckon he's just such an incredible singer, he really is. And particularly, I mean, you think about this, with, you know, USA for Africa, some of the biggest and the best singers of the world. And Lionel Richie, he got to the opening bit, and I tell you what, I reckon he really, really nails this. Check it out. Have a listen to Lionel Richie. It's coming. It's coming. Here we go.
1: There comes a time when we heed a certain call.
0: Yeah, I tell you, for somebody who can't sing to save his life, just hearing that, he just hits those notes so perfectly. And, of course, that song, you know, well, you feel a bit nervous. All the very biggest and best singers in the whole world were in the room, and he just nailed it on that first attempt and beginning the song. So he's incredible. I must admit, I do like that song from Lionel Richie that we've just played, but when I hear that one from We Are The World, USA for Africa, it kind of brings, you know, the old shivers up the spine. An incredible man, Lionel Richie, back in 1983. Righto, we got news coming up fairly shortly. We're going to look back in history. It is our time tunnel for today. Quite an interesting day in history. A few challenges, though. We're going to be talking about Princess Diana and a bit of a special anniversary, a sad anniversary today. And, of course, when the news of the accident broke, certainly on the BBC, the first to break the news, certainly in the UK, it was very, very concerning. So, A bit of a nostalgic look back, a bit of a sad look back when it comes to the life of Princess Diana. Our time tunnel for today is on the way shortly after news at 8:30.
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9: Good morning, Louise Nielsen here with you. Queensland police have charged 23 men after simultaneous raids on rebels outlaw motorcycle gang members across the state. Warrants were carried out from Cairns, Townsville, Mackay and down to the Gold Coast, with officers seizing guns, drugs and outlaw motorcycle gang vests. Police say the operation targeted members allegedly wearing subdued rebels insignia in public. 10 senior figures, including 3 presidents, are now facing prohibited item and organised crime-related offences. New licensing requirements for e-mobility device riders come into effect today. All riders must now hold a valid learner license to ride e-scooters and e-bikes in Queensland. It comes as police continue to crack down on unsafe behaviours and non-compliant e-mobility devices. Since July 1, officers have seized 34 non-compliant bikes in the Far North region and caught 3 drink riders. A local politician is pushing for parliamentary committee hearings into proposed breach bail go-to-jail laws to be held in Cairns. The hearings are set to be held across the state after the legislation was introduced to Parliament last week. The hearings will give victims of crime a chance to give feedback on the measures.
10: I'm definitely pushing for a parliamentary committee to come to Cairns because Cairns has felt the crime crisis in Queensland first, and we've felt it the worst and we're still feeling it. It's really still stubbornly high in Cairns, and I know there's a significant amount of pain and stories on the ground in Far North Queensland that I've heard from locals, from businesses, from community groups.
9: Member for Barron River, Bree James there. It comes amid fears the new laws will worsen overcrowding at detention centres and watch houses across the state. And in sport, the Cowboys have claimed a 24-10 victory against the West Tigers. North Queensland struggled to seal the deal but are now locked in to play in the NRL Top 8 finals. Coach Todd Payton says the first 40 minutes of Saturday's game were tough, but the team started the second half stronger.
11: I'm happy we're playing, but yeah, we've got some work to do, and our best footy is good enough, and we showed glimpses of it tonight, and that's not good enough come September.
9: Meanwhile, the women lost 6-40 to the Knights in their clash on Saturday.
2: National News now.
12: Morning, I'm Jackie Lim. One Nation is now Australia's most popular party, according to this morning's news poll. Pauline Hanson's party pushing past Labor to lead on primary votes 30% to 29%. It follows the party's WA by-election win, but Environment Minister Murray Watt tells Nine we needn't read too much into that.
13: Got to be a little bit careful to read too much into a state by-election, especially one that wasn't going to change the result in terms of who was going to be in government. But we've said all along that we take this challenge seriously.
12: 42 Australians remain missing following last week's flooding and landslide in Nepal. 800 people have been confirmed dead, while more than 3,000 are missing. Childcare workers are gearing up for a fresh industrial fight. Despite securing a 15% pay rise 2 years ago, the union representing more than 40,000 educators says the job still isn't sustainable. And country music queen Dolly Parton has been laid to rest next to her husband Carl in a private ceremony in Tennessee. She passed away last week at the age of 80.
2: Ken Frost Homes. White Rock Estate is your sunset address close to the city. 4CA. Your sport now.
12: In sport, Dockers star Jordan Clark will bring up his 150th game in Thursday night's qualifying final against the Hawks, but the Frio defender says his focus is on the game itself, not his milestone.
14: To be honest, it's something I haven't even thought about. I'm more just excited to play. It's going to be my first time sort of in this position playing a final like this, so I can't wait.
12: And over to boxing, former great Tony Mundine has died at the age of 75. He was the only Aussie boxer to compete professionally across 4 weight divisions. That's the latest in news and sport.
2: Pickers Vinyl and Canvas cover the north with shady options of outdoor umbrellas. 4CA, your weather now.
0: A little cloudy today, a little cloudy tomorrow as well. Looking like this high chance of shower set to continue over the next few days. Those southerly winds turning a little bit more southeasterly through the morning, up to about 40 k's an hour today and up to about 45 k's an hour for tomorrow. So getting a little gustier over the next few days. Tops around about 27 degrees and looking like we will have a strong wind warning in place tomorrow for the Cairns coast. Showers crossing the coast just to the south of Cairns, looking like they're getting closer to the CBD. Bit of a break there for the northern beaches, but a few showers around Port Douglas and further north through Mossman this morning. Looking like those showers set to continue as well. Currently 21.5 degrees. We've got about 75% relative humidity, and that south-south-easterly wind through at about 26 k's an hour.
2: 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It's the crispy bacon and hash browns of morning radio. 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

0: now entering the 4CA time tunnel, where the past comes alive.
1: I can't believe it's the last day of the month and the last day of winter. Spring officially starts tomorrow, 31st of August. Let's look back in history. And it was on this day back in 1882 that cricket's legend of the Ashes was born, with the first of two mock obituaries lamenting England's loss to Australia. The township of Stewart in the Northern Territory was renamed Alice Springs on this day back in 1933. Australian actor Jack Thompson, he's turning 86 years of age today. Wow, he's just done so much over the years. But do you remember him in Breaker Morant as Major J.F. Thomas?
2: I don't ask for proclamations condoning distasteful methods of war. But I do say that we must take for granted that it does happen.

0: Let's not give our officers hazy, vague instructions about what they may and may not do. Let's not reprimand them, on the one hand, for hampering the column with prisoners, and at another time, and another place, hold them up as murderers for obeying orders.
1: Wow. Pretty powerful stuff. There he is, Jack Thompson. And from Breaker Morant, Jack, he turns, 86 years of age today. Back in 1945, a few things happened. The Liberal Party of Australia was founded by Robert Menzies and Sir George Ivan Morrison, or Van Morrison, was born. The Northern Irish singer-songwriter turns 81 years of age today. Bob Welsh, the American singer and guitarist, born on this day, also back in 1945. He died back in 2021. And Richard Gere, turning 77 today. He came to prominence back in 1980 for his role in the film American Gigolo, which established him as a leading man, bit of a sex symbol as well. He went on to star in several hit films, including An Officer and a Gentleman, Pretty Woman and Primal Fear. But An Officer and a Gentleman certainly had more of an impact than what he ever first thought.
2: Anyway, it was a tribe that bones, the flesh of the ears was hanging down with bones in it, naked, and markings all over, and the whole thing, a dugout canoe. And so the missionary pilot has to take off. So we're left there, get in the canoe, go upriver. We come to this longhouse, and it's all hand gestures and whatever. And we start to walk up to the longhouse, and the whole tribe comes out, and they start going, "Officer Gentleman! Officer Gentleman!"
1: What an incredible story. Enjoying a birthday today. He's turning 77 years of age, an officer and a gentleman. There he is, Richard Gere. The Skyrail Rainforest Cableway was opened locally in our part of the world. Happened on this day back in 1995. And sadly, back in 1997, Diana, Princess of Wales, her companion Dodie Fayed and driver Henry Paul died in a car crash in Paris. Here it is, breaking news as it first appeared when it came out with Martin Lewis on the BBC.
3: We interrupt this film to tell you we are getting reports that Diana, Princess of Wales, has been badly injured in a car crash in France. French radio is saying that the accident happened in western Paris when the car she was travelling in collided with another vehicle in a tunnel. The princess is reported to have been taken to hospital. There is no news of her condition, and as yet the report is unconfirmed. It's also reported that a passenger in the princess's car was killed. One report, quoting French police, says it is her friend Dodie Al-Fayed. It's also reported that the driver of the princess's car was killed. I repeat that these reports are unconfirmed. We will bring you more news as soon as we have it.
1: Incredible stuff happened on this day back in 1997. Well, wrapping up our time tunnel for today, let's go way back for Ivan Morrison. He's having a birthday today. Here he is, originally with the band Them on lead vocals. Here comes the night.

0: Here he is, Birthday Boy, with one of his original bands. I mean, he's certainly done a lot of stuff over the years, Van Morrison, but with his band back in 1965 called Them, and Here Comes the Night. Well, good morning. It's Murray. Nice to have it on for the Breaky Show. We do it thanks to our friends at Botanical Lifestyle Resort, all about independent living for over 50s. We've got news coming up not too far away at 9, but after 9 this morning, got a bit going on. We missed the police on Friday, so we're going to check out the crime rap from the weekend and see where we're at with our stolen cars as well. But in just a sec, after the break, stay right there. Got some Counting Crows. Manfred Mann, not too far away as well. It's coming up to 12 minutes to 9.
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0: We are all about better music and more of it right here at 8464CA. You don't get too many South African bands. Manfred Mann, well, at least he's from South Africa and Blinded by the Light. News coming up fairly shortly at 9. We'll get an update from the Bureau. We should do. We'll check out the latest forecast, the 9 a.m. update, and some busy stuff coming up in the next hour. The Bee Gees, Noise Works, Police, and we'll even have a chat to the Bureau.
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6: Good morning, Louise Nielsen here with you. E-scooter and e-bike riders in Queensland must now hold a valid learner licence. The licensing requirements come into effect today as part of police efforts to make our roads safer. Since July 1, Operation Yankee Surety has seen police intercept dangerous riders, target unsafe behaviours and remove non-compliant e-mobility devices from our roads. In the Far North region, it includes the seizure of 34 non-compliant bikes, 157 traffic infringement notices issued and 3 drink riders caught. Queensland could soon have the toughest bail laws in the country as the state government makes progress on new reforms. The breach bail go-to-jail legislation was introduced to Parliament last week. Member for Barron River, Bree James, tells us the next steps in passing the reforms.
7: Then committees will be going throughout Queensland where Queenslanders who have been impacted by people that are on bail that have created crimes for them in their homes, in their businesses and in the community can come and have their say on whether they support our breach of bail reforms that we're putting forward.
6: It comes amid fears the new laws will worsen overcrowding at detention centres and watch houses across the state. 23 men have been charged in a major statewide crackdown on the Rebels Outlaw motorcycle gang. Detectives executed 25 search warrants across Queensland, including Townsville, Cairns and Mackay, targeting members allegedly wearing modified blacked-out Rebels vests. Police seized firearms, weapons, cocaine and outlaw gang colours. 10 alleged senior Rebels members are among those charged, with 44 offences laid. And in sport, the Cowboys will play in the NRL Top 8 finals after claiming a 24-10 victory against the West Tigers. Tom Dearden made his return from injury on Saturday and helped bring the team to the lead in the second half by setting up a Heelam Lukey try. The Cowboys skipper says it was great to be back on the field.
8: Like, it's always hard to watch and, it just felt good to be back out there and be part of the preparation during the week and then, get to be out there doing my job, which is playing footy. So, I enjoyed it tonight.
6: Meanwhile, the women lost 6-40 to the Knights in their clash on Saturday.
5: National News now.
9: Morning, I'm Jackie Lim. Canberra has announced another $3 million in humanitarian aid for Nepal, where the death toll from the flash flood disaster is hovering around 800, with 43 Australians still unaccounted for. Meantime, almost $4 million has been donated by Aussies and is also on its way to support charity groups on the ground. Canberra is set to unveil new privacy law reforms that are aimed at keeping up with technologies like AI and those smart glasses that can secretly record what users see. Environment Minister Murray Watt telling Nine those glasses have raised real concerns.
10: With people having images of themselves taken by these glasses without their consent and when they don't even know it's happening.
9: The fight at the checkout continues with new figures showing the cost of a typical supermarket shop has jumped more than 8% in just over a year. It's again prompting calls for a royal commission into supermarket competition. And Dutch officials are warning revelers to stay clear of Donald Trump-shaped pills. They reportedly contain high levels of the active ingredient in MDMA.
5: Ken Frost Homes. White Rock Estate is your sunset address close to the city. 4CA. Your sport now.
9: In sport, planning continues for the MCG's transformation for the NFL clash between the LA Rams and the San Francisco 49ers. The September 11 clash is sold out and the Rams' Steve Avila has told Nine he can't wait to run out on the G.
11: Caught a game there, so we got a bit of how fan interactions are. So that is something that I'm really looking forward to.
9: In the NRL yesterday, the Warriors defeated the Knights to move into top spot on the ladder while the Eels beat the Sharks. And the elimination finals have been set for the AFL with the Crows to face the Bulldogs and the Cats to battle the Blues. That's the latest in news and sport.
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0: Well, after telling you about an hour ago that there was a strong wind warning in place today for the Cairns coast, they've cancelled it again now just in the last hour or so. Partly cloudy with an official high chance of showers for today and tomorrow. We've got those southeasterlies, pretty gusty at times, up to about 40 k's an hour. Tops around about 27 degrees overnight tonight, down to about 19. And looking like they have pulled back on that strong wind warning. We've got the southeasterlies to about 25 knots instead today. The seas 1 to 1.5, increasing about 2 metres outside the reef. Southeasterly swell 1 to 2 metres outside the reef, but dropping off to about 1.5 metres by early evening. Partly cloudy, around about an 80% chance of showers, and looking like those 25 knot winds will continue through tomorrow as well. And the seas around about 1.5 metres, and looking like that swell to about 2 metres tomorrow, so growing a little overnight. Currently quite a few of the showers, they've actually passed through, they're starting to break down a little bit, and are heading a little bit further west out to sea. A few showers just around Cape Tribulation this morning and the rest of the showers just to the south of the Cairns City area. We've currently got 21.5, nearly 22 degrees, 73% relative humidity, and that south-south-easterly wind through around about 24 k's an hour.
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I remember doing an interview once with John Stevens from Noiseworks, and you could hear he was crossing the street. He was on his mobile phone, and you could hear the you know, the pedestrian crossing when it does the old beep beep beep beep beep. And I thought, wow, he's just walking up the street. But what a great guy! What an amazing singer as well. Noiseworks and No Lies, right here at 4CA. Well, with the last day of winter, the first day of spring just around the corner. Join us with the Garden Gurus coming up on Thursday. Got a $50 Limberlost Garden Centre voucher to give away. We'll be talking to Neil. We'll be talking about some of those gardening tips for the month of September, because it's about to arrive tomorrow. Be careful, pinch and a punch for the first of the month. But all things to do with the garden in the tropical north, it is our Limberlost Garden Centre, our garden gurus. Each Thursday morning, around about 10 to 8, we do it. And we'll be talking to Neil this week. Lots of great tips when it comes to the month of September, which is just around the corner. All those spring brides, hey, in full bloom. The Brekkie Show with Murray. Good to have you along this morning. Thanks to Botanica, speaking of all things botanical. But coming up shortly, we're going to cross to the police station. We'll do that around about 20 minutes to 10.

0: We are all about better music and more of it right here at 846 4CA. My mum's name's Eileen, so I always have a good giggle with that song. Come on, Eileen. Well, we've got a great song from Led Zeppelin just around the corner. Go back a couple of years. I tell you what, bit of 1972 Led Zeppelin. And a pretty tough rock and roll song. A good one for 4CA, so it's good to have a bit of rock and roll from time to time. Crowded house not too far away. And warming up to talk to the police. We'll cross to the police station and check out the very latest, the crime wrap from overnight. And, of course, all the latest when it comes to the stolen cars, because we did miss them on Friday. Hasn't been a good month, so hopefully a good weekend. Not holding my breath, though. But we'll talk to the guys and find out some more shortly. It's 23 past nine.
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0: Oh, look at the time. It's 23 minutes to 10 already. Get a wrig on if you're heading to work today. You're running a bit late, hey, at this time of day. But I believe we've actually got Senior Constable Peter Hoffman's going to be on board today. Let's check out the crime rap and the stolen cars for the last couple of days. We'll do it in just a mo. Stay with us.
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0: Well, certainly some good examples of the public working in with the police and some interesting matters after the weekend. Hey, good to have him back on board. Senior Constable Peter Hoffman joins me this morning. G'day, Peter. How are you today?
6: Good, thanks, Murray.
0: Hey, Monday morning, so I should imagine you're straight back into it. We've got a bit to cover this morning. And let's start with this first one, and certainly some assistance from the public has assisted with this particular matter. A break and enter in White Rock, I understand, Peter.
6: Yeah, I had a 15-year-old boy and a 16-year-old boy. They've been charged after located at a White Rock address on Saturday afternoon. Now, the alleged those two boys have been attempting to break into a Brose Street daycare centre just before noon when a pretty eagle-eyed member of the public noticed the attempt and they called police. Now, officers attending the location interrupted the boys. Now, after a short foot chase, we had the two taken into custody. Now, we further allege both boys had stolen property in their possession and one of the boys a quantity of dangerous drugs when they were apprehended. Now, both boys will also be alleged to have been involved in other incidents over the previous couple of months. Now, the 16-year-old has been charged with two counts of stealing and one count each of attempted enter premises, possessed dangerous drugs and possessed suspected stolen property. The 15-year-old has been charged with two counts of willful damage of police property and one count each of attempted enter premises, possessed suspected stolen property and willful damage. Now, both those boys have been refused bail and they'll appear before the Cairns Children's Court today.
0: Certainly some good work from the police and, of course, that member of the public to have that issue dealt with pretty quickly. Righto, let's move on to another break and enter, this time in Brinsmead, I understand.
6: Yeah, a 17-year-old boy is arrested after he was located by officer to

0: officers at a Phoenix Street address on Saturday morning. Now, be alleged that boy was part of a group who broke into a Sherwood Close home and stole jewellery at around 5 a.m. Now, it was just minutes later, it would be further alleged that same group broke into another home a few doors away and stole a Toyota CHR before fleeing the area. Now, the boy's been charged with two counts of interdwelling and one of unlawful use of motor vehicle. He's been denied bail. He'll appear before the Chans Children's Court today, and we've still got investigations ongoing into others involved with that.
1: Yeah, sure. Right, look, a concerning one, I think, for members of the public when they see these type of activities, always a concern. At a shopping centre at Earlville, some violent threats, I understand.
0: Yeah, 37-year-old man charged after that incident at Mulgrave Road Centre on Friday morning. Now, we allege that man threatened several members of the public before producing a knife and making threats towards a 34-year-old male victim who was unknown to him. Now, we had officers attending the location shortly after the incident. They took that man into custody and they allegedly located a knife in his possession at that time. Now, that man's been charged with one count each of threatening violence, possessed knife in public and public nuisance. He's been remanded in custody to reappear before the Cairns Magistrates Court today.
1: Righto, let's move on to the stolen cars. We should have, I guess, pretty close to a total for the month of August now, being the 31st. We did miss you on Friday, but for today, what have we got for this morning?
0: A fairly horrible statistic, actually. 14 over the weekend, which has brought us up to 90 for the month, which is a big wake-up call considering they only had 41 for July, so... as I said, a big wake-up call for that. That's brought us up to 591 for the year. So, once again, just the message out, please try to look after those keys.
1: And certainly, I think it was last Monday morning, we actually had 14 after the weekend, so that was felt like a bit of a record number for a while. And look at that, another Monday morning, we got 14 stolen cars for the weekend, so that's a release of concern. Righto. Well, look, you have a good 24 hours and hopefully some better news on the radio tomorrow. Thanks, Peter.
0: I'll see what I can come up with.
1: Good luck. Cheers. There he is, Senior Constable Peter Hoffman there from the Cairns District Crime Prevention Office. We crossed to Livio and the Bureau fairly shortly.

0: 100% Cairns and the Tropical North. It's 8464CA. Well, be careful early tomorrow morning. You might get a pinch and a punch for the first of the month, 31st of August. And we have winter about to finish. We've got spring starting tomorrow. And we've had a bit of a taste of it just in the last couple of weeks, actually, with some warmer weather. And you could certainly feel a bit of bite in the sun there as well in the last couple of weeks. So it's not too far away. And with the SOI dropping right down and the talk about the Godzilla El Nino, we could have some warm times, but we won't go into all that technical stuff this morning. We've still got lots to talk about from the Bureau of Meteorology. Good morning to Olivia Regano. How are you today?
1: Good morning. Very well, thank you.
0: Nice to catch up with you. And let's just quickly talk about the wind, because we've got some pretty strong winds up to about 40 k's an hour along the coast, around the Cairns region, and certainly along the coast, some fairly gusty conditions. I did notice this morning the Bureau suggested that we might have had a strong wind warning in place, but then you decided that maybe things weren't quite as strong. Just let us know. I think it's further north, most of those concerns.
1: Yeah, it was just that little section between Cairns and Cooktown that was in that borderline zone. So the warning's now been retracted to waters north of Cooktown. South of Cairns, it was always only ever going to be about up to 25 knots, and still is. So either way, it's pretty fresh and choppy out there, but it won't last long. The trade winds are on their way down. You'll see the forecast tapers off the wind by the time we get to Wednesday. We're down to 15 or 20 knots, and second half of the week should be actually fairly calm.
0: Good.
1: Because what's happening is that the main high that's now sitting over Melbourne, quite a big, you know, wheel dominating Queensland, most of Australia actually, is currently bringing your standard southeasterly trade winds, which are quite strong in the tropics. But as it moves east a little bit faster than the last one and weakens off, those trade winds will slacken off. A front approaches across the Bight and makes winds over southern Queensland go northerly. And what that means for the tropics is the winds just drop off. And for us, southern northerlies are like dead calm. When we lose our trade winds, our temperatures start to go up. We don't need a northerly in the tropics to get hot weather because we're already in the north. We don't need an equatorial wind because we're in that area. We just need the trade winds to slacken off, and that's what they'll be doing. So things will warm up, but as you know, in the deep tropics, temperatures don't shift around as much as they do in the south, so it'll warm up and dry out. We'll probably go from inland especially, there'll be some changes, you know, places like Mareeba will sort of jump from 25 to about 28 degrees by Thursday, whereas on the coast, because of the sea breezes, we won't notice much difference apart from the fact that the showers will just fairly quickly start to vaporise.
0: Righto, we've actually had a few showers come through, and it looks like we still have that high chance of showers for today or tomorrow, and obviously a little bit heavier in some areas, but looking like, as you said, they should start to drop off by about midweek though.
1: Yeah, they haven't been particularly strong. Most rainfalls have been under 10 millimetres, but particularly the Cassery and the Daintree regions have had quite a few short sharpies, reasonable intensity coming through in the last few hours, So, yeah, we're, as usual, the last port of Queensland still getting the showers. there's a couple off the Fraser coast as well, but they're disappearing. So if you're in a place like Innisfail, they may never completely disappear. You'll have to wait until Thursday or Friday and still be a couple around. They never go, but in Cairns, they'll be gone by then.
0: Okay, so certainly some unusual conditions. Well, maybe not unusual, but certainly a little bit cloudy, a little bit windy, a little bit rainy over the next few days. But that sounds like there's some good stuff on the horizon. And when you said with that high pressure system moving further east and those, the trade winds dropping off, possibly some better boating weather for the beginning of spring, do you think, just not too far away?
1: Yeah, for sure. So in the rest of Queensland, the winds taper off at breakneck speed. Up here, it's a little bit slower going, but essentially what we got today is up to 25 knots of southeasterly. And tomorrow's about the same. Wednesday, it drops off to 15 to 20 knots. And though we don't have an official coastal forecast for Thursday yet, I'm pretty certain it'll be down to 10 to 15 by then. So essentially, the longer you wait, the better it'll get.
0: Very good. I might try and hold you to that one, so we're looking forward to that, Livio. Let's get some observations. Let's head out to Arlington Reef and Low Isles as we speak this morning. What type of wind speeds have we got out there?
1: In Arlington at the moment, it's an east-southeasterly, blowing about 19 k's an hour, which is reasonably fresh. Low Isles has got almost exactly the same wind.
0: Okay.
1: East-southeasterly, about 19 k's. In Cairns at the moment, we've got a straight southerly. That's pretty normal for Cairns in the morning.
0: Sure.
1: Affected by the land breeze, and it's only 10 knots, I should say.
0: Okay.
1: And our temperature is 22 degrees, humidity 76%. Last night's minimum was about normal on 19 degrees.
0: Okay, what on the monthly average, but some changes with spring not too far away, officially happening tomorrow. Thank you, Livio. You have a wonderful week. Always good to catch up with you, and we'll talk again next Monday, no doubt.
1: A pleasure. I'll catch you soon.
0: Cheers. There is Livio Regano from the Bureau of Meteorology, and that is my lot for today. The Feel Good Workday, Campo and Karina. We have Jonesy and Amanda this afternoon. Have a wonderful day. We'll see if we can solve the survey says tomorrow morning. Thanks to Botanica. And be kind, be respectful. I'm looking forward to being with you again tomorrow morning.
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13: 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This is your news now.
14: Morning, I'm Jackie Lim. The number of Australians missing following the Nepal floods has risen to 43. They're among more than 3,000 people still unaccounted for 5 days after the flooding struck. Karen Morris from the Emergency Action Alliance on 7 says there have been at least 800 confirmed deaths.
15: There is so much that's not known with a flood and the nature of this landslide. People have been swept away. We don't know exactly how many people are involved at this point.
14: The Labor government says they're taking One Nation's competition very seriously. It comes after Pauline Hanson's party surged past Labor 30% to 29 in this morning's news poll. Environment Minister Murray Watt telling Nine it's a stark reminder they have work to do.
16: I think it's another reminder that we've got two jobs. We've got to keep delivering the real change to make people's lives better. And secondly, we've got to show people that all of that is at risk from One Nation and the Liberal Party working together.
14: Labor still leads in the Redbridge poll. The first military action in weeks has led to an explosion near the Strait of Hormuz. Central Command says it observed Iranian rocket launches at Larak Island, preparing to carry out more sea mines, US forces then targeting the weapons. Donald Trump is yet to comment on the latest attack. And NASA has launched a new space telescope. They say the Nancy